Easy Owen, big up yourself, you know. Scorpion Queen. Wanna know what the thing said? The vibes, the energy. Easy Marjorie. I know what the thing said to them. Hello.

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1: 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I never knew you like this. 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

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The 11-track Norris Mann album is a collection of potent reggae rockers. 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

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The 11-track Norris Mann album is a collection of potent reggae rockers. 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

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The 11-track Norris Mann album is a collection of potent reggae rockers. 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

0: Morning, morning, morning. Yeah, man. Yes, truly, Bobby Channel 1. Culture Jam Radio. Read that radio, yeah.
1: I woke up like a nightingale, saying, hey, world, do you hear me? Where the sunshine, where the rain, I'm always up, cool, and I'm cheery, and singing thanks and
0: Facebook, Twitch, TikTok, yeah.

Farmer. Huh? Yeah, Betty Love, where I say, DJ Ellie.

Check me out on Twitch. Check me out on TikTok. Yeah, man. Channel One. Yeah. Alan Phillips, bless up. Good morning, good morning, good morning. You're a shooter, Bobby Channel One, man. Yeah. Our spirituality segment. Yeah. Give thanks and praise to the Almighty God. Allah, Buddha, whatever you want to call him. First thing in the morning. Yes, yeah,

Hey folks, let's live it to the maximum. Let's live it to the fullest. Each and every day you get up, yeah, you give thanks and praise, man. That's where it's at. So let us live. We ain't gonna go around it. Gotta give thanks and praise and be grateful for another day. Too much injustice. Culture Jam Radio. Yeah, Red Hat Radio. Twitch. TikTok. Yeah, we're dead there. Facebook, we're dead there. Too much injustice. Mikey Matt Daddy. We as a family.

0: Good morning.
1: How you doing?
0: Good morning, everybody. Happy weekend and blessed day.
1: Marlon, blessed Virgin, good morning to you and your family. How you doing?
0: I'm blessed.
1: No, for real, family. So you enjoying the Saturday morning? Enjoying the music?
0: Yeah, man.
1: Give thanks, family. I really do appreciate it. And you have a beautiful day and a wonderful and a blessed weekend here, sir.
0: Yeah, man. B-A-L.
1: Every time, for real. Five stars.
0: Be up.
1: Rasta Youth, bless up, family. Bless up.
0: Yeah, man. How about you, one? I bet they bubble one.
1: Thank you. Have a good day, Marlon.
0: Yeah, man.
1: Yeah.

0: Ernie Smith, yeah man, tread on man, but he left us a bag of legacy. Yeah man, the on-air number is 718-412-8160. That's the on-air number, yeah, live and direct. 718-412-8160.
1: I want to thank you, Lord. Thank you, Jesus.
2: Your grace and
1: mercies grow on me.
0: Good morning, Veronica Smichael. Blessed love, sis.

0: get up and praise your smaddy. Whoever it is, whatever it is, get up. Allah, Buddha, Jah, Selassie, Jesus, God, anything. Whatever you want to call him, just get up and praise your God, man. Praise your thing. Yeah, and be proud and happy that you're alive. Yeah, we're alive. Yeah, I am.
1: God bless all your night.
0: Celebrating a birthday this week, Mr. Terry Linen.

0: Yeah, man, good morning. How you doing?
1: Bobby, what's going on, Bobby?
0: Rasta youth, bless up. Here's a family.
1: there, early. You know the thing going with them. Just a hear you from early, you see?
0: Jaja, yeah, family. Give thanks to the Lord, man. For the family.
1: Everybody there. Everybody there. You know the kids, them here already.
0: Yes, I am.
1: What you say? Yeah, you know the kids.
0: Yo, I them run things, you know. Trust me, nobody can't tell me nothing. I them run things, I
1: yes, yeah, of course, which is right. You already know they're the future.
0: Yeah, man.
1: That's what it is. They're the future, so you have to grow them right like a plant, you know. Man, put them in the right way so they don't bend and lean. You
0: yes,
1: get me?
0: Take care of them, man, and just enough love. You see how
1: when you plant the plant and it starts to lean and you brace it and you put a stick and you guide it to the right,
0: nice and pretty and good, nice and good. Yeah, man, for real.
1: Yeah. It's just like, you see how the stick come in again, like, you know, don't spare the rod and spoil the child. You see, everything comes in one.
0: Everything comes in one, family. Yes, I am. Yes, I am. As usual, yes, sir. Jano.
1: Yes, I am. Jaja.
0: Virgin.
1: Yes,
0: folks. I give thanks for the love each and every day. 718-412-8160. Getting ready for Mr. Write Up at 9:45. All right, folks. So get yourself ready. The El Guru will be up at 9:45. Folks, it's the Culture Jam Show. Yours truly, Bobby Channel 1. Yeah, man. Twitch, TikTok. Yeah, Facebook, Red Hat Radio 1.net, culturejamradio.com. Yo, we're going viral, man. All right?

0: mad them mad, man. Mad them mad. Morning, morning, morning. How you doing?
1: Greetings, my brother. How are you, brother Bobby?
0: Blessed, my virgin, and I will be with you. I will be with you in 1 second. Okay, virgin?
1: No problem, my brother.
0: All right, cool.

0: man, praise him, man, whatever you want to call him. Yeah, just get up and give thanks to your God, your spirituality, your thing, all right? Yeah, very important. Get up and give thanks, man, because we're alive. All right, folks, remember the annual number is 718-412-8160. That's 718-412-8160. And yeah, Twitch is up and running. TikTok is up and running. Facebook is up and running. 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Yeah. Nice, we're nice. All right, folks. Yeah, we're global. Okay? We are global. And we're going to jump into our health segment right here each and every Saturday morning with my brethren, brother, right up. Yeah. Brethren, how you doing, family?
1: I'm doing well, my brother. Yes, another great day to be alive and in great health. Not only alive,
0: yes,
1: but with health, wealth, and wellness. Yes, so, yeah, and that I have to give thanks for. And those who are not feeling that way, you have an opportunity today. You get another chance to get yourself onto that path. Yeah, man. So, greetings I bring to you in the name of His Imperial Majesty, Haile Selassie Ija Rastafari, ever living, ever faithful, and ever sure. And also from the Most Excellency, Honorable Marcus Messiah Garvey, Empress Amy Garvey, Empress Menin, and from all my ancestors. My name is Brother Wrightup. I'm here every Saturday, right here on the Culture Jam. With the Health, Wealth, and Wellness Show. I'm Brother Wrightup. We are located in the Upper West Side of Manhattan. 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Yes, so we are located in the Upper West Side of Manhattan. Our consultation is absolutely free of cost to you. We have follow-ups. That means while you want the product, you can get in contact with me for instruction to guide you free of cost as many times as you need, because once I'm here to guide you as a coach, so we can do it together for you to get over your issue. You're not by yourself. You're not going to be alone. I am here as a coach to guide you as much as you need me. You call me and I'll be picking up as soon as I can get to you. Right? So, yes, we have 9 formulas in our formula that make up the formula. We also ship wherever you are free of cost to you. You know, we have a payment plan online also you can take advantage of. Meaning a payment plan does not mean that these products are expensive. I'm giving every single person, those are on a fixed income, those are minimum wage, an opportunity so for them to get their health in shape. And this is the only reason why I have a payment plan. Because I have 9 items in this product. I mean, 9 formulas that make up the one formula. And one of these formula could be selling for the price I'm selling the whole package for, believe it or not. Because of the potency and because of the work that is done, I know the value of each. And I'm telling you, this is just because a promise I made to myself, God, and my ancestors. All right, so yes, we have the 9 items. We're going to just run through them fast and so to explain briefly on them so you have an idea of what we are talking about at Liberty All Natural Herbal and Tonic. Doesn't matter what stage of disease you're going through. If it's common cold to cancer is not a life-threatening. It's your choice option of treatment is what makes the difference. All your body's saying to you at that time is that, help me, help, help. I'm dying. I'm going, help. That's all. It's not to say it's a death sentence on you. cancer can be reversed. Every disease can be reversed because there's only one disease, a buildup of inflammation, a mucus, turn to hormonal imbalances, and then from there, everything starts to go down the drain. So don't be scared. The diagnose is worse than the disease. The diagnose is worse than the disease. And stress is what causes the disease to get faster, to expand so quickly. And that's why they hit you with these bad news. So, oh, you have cancer, put you in that stress mode. Now you start to build inflammation. Inflammation is the killer, and stress is worse than the disease. Stress is worse than the disease. So we have to get in the body with our formula. We break up the calcium crystals. That is what gets into the bloodstream, cause from when your body starts oxidating, breaking down, you develop that in the gut system, leave from the gut, go into your blood. 98% of people who die from cancer, this deposit is in their blood. That means this is what narrow the vessels and causing you to starve the body of nutrients. So we have to get in, remove the calcium crystal. We have to clean up the blood. The blood is what nourishes the whole body. So contaminated blood is feeding, is contaminating the entire body. So we have to get in, we have the emperor blood elixir that's going to clean up the blood. We have to, every disease starts in the gut. Our nervous system is in the gut. Our immune system is in the gut. Our healing power is in the gut. So we have to clean up the gut. We have the emperor is going to do that also. We have to clean up the large and small intestinal tract, the colon and intestinal tract. A lot of people are coming down with colon rectal cancer and having polyps and these things because the colon are trapped with stool. A lot of us are walking around with 20 or more pounds of stool stored in our intestines. And that's why we start feeding back our body on it. And that's polluting the whole system. So we have to clean up the small and large intestinal tract, 22 of the small and 30 feet of the large. And then from there, you have to clean up the liver. We have the Donovan liver cleanser. While in the gut, we're also cleaning the spleen, the gallbladder, and we are emptying the bile. A lot of you having cholesterol issue and can't get over these diabetes and all, is your bile. It's not emptying. So you cannot get rid to get your cholesterol for you to balance your whole system. And that's why you're having all these issues. So we have to do all of that. Then from there, we have to clean the liver. We have the Donovan liver cleanser. The liver is the back door to your health. That means if you start anything and you do have an exit, a big party and something happened, no exit, chaos, anything with the body. Right? So we clean the liver. Well, then we leave and want to clean the kidneys. We have the heru that's going to do the kidneys, right? The kidneys is not just for urine. It's for the whole lymphatic system. It's the second anus of the body, meaning it gets rid of toxin. Clean the help with your thyroid, your glands, your whole overall purification, filtration of your blood. It's doing a whole lot of work. So we have to straighten these kidneys and clean them. We have the heru that's going to do that. In the meantime, we have to build up our immune system. Our immune system is what heals you. So we have the explosion that's going to build up your immune system and give you the energy and the cell strength so you can heal your body. While we're doing that, we have the KMK cell food. We have to feed and nourish the cells and get rid of the weak and the old and the zombie cells that stuck there. So you have to have a body, have to have enough strength so you can kick those out of the way, bring and create new cells. So we have the Kemet K cell food going to nourish your cells to the pituitary glands, also your T cells and your K cells also, and the old and the zombie cells that stuck there. So you have to have a body, have to have enough strength so you can kick those out of the way, bring and create new cells. So we have the Kemet K cell food going to

and a nice flash and all these things. So we have for in the package, we have the Yamoja. The Yamoja is for the male nourisher, and this assists the body immune system response by cleaning and nourishing the lymphatic system. Also, it's consisting of the spleen and several hundred lymph nodes, meticulously designed to aid the renal system. Yamoja can assist in filtering toxin by aiding the kidney's function, especially designed for the male system. Yamoja naturally allows the system to into balance by providing nourishment to the male endocrine system. It helps stimulate lutein, zinc, and hormones from the pituitary gland in order to increase male fertility and help combat impotence. And it's also formulated to prevent muscle atrophy, also symptoms commonly associated with the male aging process, also assist in avoiding the effect of ear loss or muscle loss, and also muscle atrophy, etc. You know, so anything that has to do with the male libido, your prostate, you're not having strong erection, you don't have a morning wood, as they call it. This thing, you're not getting up with a strong erection. Men, you are in serious trouble because your libido is the dipstick of your life. And when you're not having it, it doesn't mean that you're going worse and worse into your illnesses. We also have for the female, the Empress Menin. You have to balance your hormone. Women, when you start having dense breasts, your period is irregular, you are having fibroids, you having hot and cold flashes, you have menopause, all of these things, you're having cysts on the ovary, you're having all of these symptoms is commonly associated with the female reproductive, any problem with the female is associated with your hormone imbalances. Most of the time your estrogen and your progesterone is off key, right? So yes, we have to balance them. So we have the Empress Female Nourisher. It's an all-in-one produce to help eliminate all of the symptoms associated with menopause, such as mood swings, hot and cold flashes, depression, low libido. It also creates a healthy and stable environment with the female reproductive organ to help regulate menstrual cycle and decrease menstrual cramp while aiding in a whole lot of other things, anything that has to do with the female reproductive. Human can get pregnant, all of these things, doesn't matter what issue, balance the hormone and everything, clean up the body and the hormone as we go down the list. We have also in the package a wash off to clean up the veins and wash them out from the built up of the crystals and the corrosion and the fat that's in our blood and all these things to clean up the vein so we can have a strong blood flow is what heal the body, more oxygen in the body. We have to clean the lymphatic system, so we have the Mansa Musa that's going to do and go through and clean the lymph nodes, the lymphatic system, and so you can be able to have a great, perfect health. And no matter what stage you are, you take your disease, your surgery, and you're still having the symptoms, you can't seem to get over, you can't walk again, your speech not coming back, you can't get back on track with whatever after surgery, come and get yourself together, because the surgery do not take care of the issue. They did not get to the root cause. All they did was chop the limb, and you're springing somewhere else. Somewhere else is going to be creating another damage. So come on board, so we at Liberty get to the root cause of your issue. We heal the root so the tree could prosper. So, Brother Bobby, I think my time is there. I know I rush through it because I want everyone to get the knowledge of what they will be getting in that package when they come to Liberty All. Natural herbal and tonic. 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

0: 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Peace and love. Brother Bobby, I thank you. I love the synergy for you, right?
1: Bless up. Bless up. Bless up, Virgin. Yes.
0: So we're going to just do a simple one here for now because it's so, so let me give you this one for the berry. Let's do this one. Sunflowers. I slipped this one. So the best one I'm going to give you, this one. Do this one. Half a cup of some. If you have some Brazil nuts, two Brazil nuts. You can use some pistachios. You can use a fresh basil leaf. Also some coconut oil, salt and pepper to taste. And in a food processor, you combine your you can use sunflower seed, but I'm not too of that. Make sure it's organic sunflower seed, some Brazil nuts, some basil leaf. Just one or two Brazil nuts. Don't go over that for your psyllium. And garlic, and you can pulse until the mixture is finely chopped, and add your olive oil, salt, and pepper, and process it until it becomes smooth, and use it as a topping for your salad and vegetables. And this is good for your thyroid support. All right. So yes, I leave it there, and thanks to each and every one. And I'm expecting your call because health delayed.
1: Give thanks, health, family. Give thanks, yes, sir.
0: Peace and love, my brother.
1: Bless
0: yeah, man. One shalom. Thank
1: right,
0: you.
1: Cool.

0: Yeah, man. Resilience. Can't give up. Gotta continue on the journey. Give thanks, man, because life is a fight, you know. Yeah, folks, remember, one of the rows, vegan treat, a complete supplement of breakfast, lunch, and dinner. Complete. All right, folks. So you need to check out one of the rows, all right? Yeah. And get your health and thing up and running. Yeah, one of the rows, breakfast, lunch, and dinner. The body see mass about the place, the body's health food about the place. Yeah, totally vegan, totally organic. Yeah, you can give me a call, 646-302-3144. That's 646-302-3144 to get in touch with one of the rose vegan treat, breakfast, lunch, and dinner. Yeah, this man me a bouncer, a berry sea mass, a whole bunch of berries. All right, folks, which is very healthy and good for the immune system. Like while the allergy season's coming on now. Yeah, you need that fix. All right, that's where one of the rules come into play. Yeah, vegan treat, breakfast, lunch, dinner, baked goods, appetizers, soup, dinner, anything you want, just check out one of the rules, man. Give me a call, 646-302-3144. All right, folks, and remember, Marina and Blake, folks. Marina and Blake, 90 Broad Street in Manhattan on the third floor. 212-363-6460. She melt ice, me say. All right. One Alley Rose. Vegan. You know, sorry. Marina and Blake. Boy, I run it so fast. I get the two commercial them tied up in one. Folks, you check out Marina and Blake for all your immigration issues. Yeah. Anything that's bothering you where immigration is concerned, you check out Marina and Blake, folks, and she will get it up and running good. All right, 212-363-6460. Marina and Blake, folks, yeah, to take care of all of your issues when it come on to immigration. Get yourself straightened, man. Call Marina Blake at 212-363-6460 and get your thing together. All right, folks, it's yours truly, Bobby Channel 1, Culture Jam, Radio, Red Hat Radio. Yeah, we're there every Saturday, man. I go and hold our vibes and bounce and make sure that things up and running. All right, folks? Yeah, that's where it's all at. All right, folks? So tell a friend, man. Every Saturday morning from 9 until 12, yours truly, Bobby Channel 1, man. There. Yo, TC. Beautiful event last night, my friend. All right, folks? We're about to do a commercial and get right into the Tad's musical segment. Yeah. All right. The baddest over Pan Radio. The wickedest thing Pan Radio right now. Trendsetter label. Tad's Records, folks. All right. Here we go.
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Yes, folks, it's a Tad's record musical segment right here on the Culture Jam Show each and every Saturday. Yeah, folks, you got to check it out, man. You log on to Tad's Records and check it out. Yeah, the trendsetter label. Now, we're listening to Chesedek right now, all right? A true name, can't believe. Right now, it's sitting at number 4 on the Foundation Radio Network Top 30 chart. Yeah. Was at number 5 last week. Move one place up. Okay, folks, to number 5. Can't believe Chesedek from the brand new album Marijuana Prayer. Folks, the album Marijuana Prayer, 4 weeks in a row now, it is at number 1. Yeah, on the chart. Number 1 selling album in the world today, right now, as we speak, is the Foundation Radio and on the Foundation Radio Network Top 20 album. Chesedek stays at number 1. The album, the entire album, for 4 weeks in a row. This is the 4th week is there. And the first single that has been released off of that album, can't believe, Chesedek. Okay? Folks, you got to understand when I speak, when I tell you. Log on to Taz Records, man. Yeah, and get your belly full. Same album, Marijuana Prayer. A big true name, Money Move. Check it out. Yeah.

0: Yes, folks, that's Money Move from that big, gigantic album sitting at number one 4 weeks in a row, Marijuana Prayer. So, can we get a listen to the title track now? Yeah, since this album is doing so well and so good, let's introduce whoever never heard it before and those who heard it already. The title track, Marijuana Prayers, Taz Records, man. Yeah, any musical platform you go on, you can get it. Any musical platform you want to buy it from,
1: the best.
0: Taz Records, Chesedek, Marijuana Prayer.

You can't get it no better than that. Remember, I told you, yeah, you heard it right, as a man. From yours truly, Bobby Channel One, man. Culture Jam Radio. Red Hot Radio. Twitch, TikTok, Facebook. You cannot get it in a sweet air. That's records to the flipping world, I say. Chesedek. Entitled. Title album. Marijuana Prayer. Folks, go out and get your copy today. Yeah, man. Marijuana Prayer, Taz Records. Now, here's how it's going on now. As I say now, when you're a trendsetter, you're a trendsetter. Ain't nothing you can do about it, but just continue on that road of being a trendsetter. Yeah. Folks, you have a big bad general. Yeah. 6-star Brigadier. Yeah. Brigadier General. Briggy, yeah, Papa Briggy, yeah, I want to understand the Brigadier himself, Brigadier Jerry. Brigadier Jerry got an album coming out soon, folks. Yeah, an album is coming out soon from Tad's Records, very soon. But you want to know, we have Bunks, a single after the upcoming album. Okay, folks. This single is going to be released to the public on May 8th. All right? Yeah. May 8th, you can go get your copy of this particular single that I'm about to do. You know, I played last week that I'm about to play again. Okay? It's entitled World Peace. And you see what's happening in the world today? They need some peace and love. Yeah. Until them bring Rasta and love and culture at the table, ain't nothing gonna go right. Yeah, bottom line, Brigadier Jerry, peace and love, man. World peace, we are defend. Tad's Records. So, folks, get ready, you know, because this single release May 8th. So go and you can pre-order your thing from Tad's too, you know. Yeah, log on to Tad's Records and you can pre-order your thing. Peace and love, man. The world peace thing from none other than Brigadier Jerry, the General, Taz Records to the world. Boom, here we go.

0: to a peace and love, folks. Last week, Sunday, we bust the tune, you know, boss. Remember, me tell you, big up to Culture Cartel, Joseph Benchan. Yeah. Van Alstar, yeah, man. Them say, Bobby, I don't know, you know. But that seems to find the right rhythm for the right thing at the right time. Yes, big up to Van from Culture Cartel. That was his remarks. Bobby, Tad's find the right rhythm for the right DJ at the right time. And I just tell him, Bridging, thanks and more thanks, Bridging. Because I saw it said, Tad's record to the world. The tune, yeah. Yo, if the heads of government, them just listen to the tune, yeah, man. We're going to beat the tune, yeah, man. Peace and love. And this time, I'm going to make it play to the end. Yeah. That's how important the lyrics of this tune is. Peace and love. Yeah. Well, peace. Brigadier Jerry Taz Records. Yeah.
1: Now this is Brigadier, the original Rasta General.
0: To the flipping world.

Asian King, your cup coming right after the program. 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I got you. Your piece of this will come right after I finish. What about this tune? Daddy Brigade. No, sir. Yo. Just the rhythm. Your Brigade, just sit down and just. Yo, folks, you have to know how free, as we say in Jamaica, ride with him. Daddy Brigade, man, peace and love. World peace! Dad's Records, folks. Yeah, and that's right there. Bajan King, trust me, man, he's a Bajan King. Your copy on the way. All right, fire. Folks, and it's a simple thing, you know, because if we could have just resort back to how we used to live one time, we share and we, you know, broke bread together and have fun together. Yeah. If we just resort back to some of them living from back in the days, we'll be good. That's why Grandpa have a tune called Back in the Days. Yeah. When things was much more milder and calmer and sweeter. Yeah. Grandpa!

0: Them sin thing, man. 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The original sin thing, folks. Yes. Folks, just give me another few minutes and I will answer all your calls coming in. All right? Yeah, I will answer your calls. I promise. Just let me deal with the Trendsetter label. Yeah. The Trendsetter label. Tad's Records. All right, folks?
1: Rub them out one by one, man. Clean out, Adwin.

the whole bag of crooners from out of Jamaica. That's on the Tad's record label. Yo, that's it's a remarkable feat to achieve. Yeah, when you have some of the top crooners from Jamaica on one label, folks, that's a great achievement. Ginger, yeah. Ginger. Cheese. Water.

album is entitled Just Giving Thanks. Yeah, Humble Bridging, Just Giving Thanks. Glenn Washington. Yeah, four-time Grammy nominee. Brother from another mother, man. Yo, Glenn, bless yourself anyway, the family, all right? Yeah, cause that's it there. Folks, Stevie Face. Yeah, man. A dancehall mix. Right, yes, sir. I just said there, right? Taz Records, man. Boom.

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I want to know. Folks, it's Staz Records. Log on to all musical platform, any musical platform you can find. Just type in Taz Records, man. And you're good. Folks, I'm really marveled at the amount of crooners that is on this label. He has to be doing something good. Why so many crooners? Love is going to conquer the world, man. If they have some love in the heart, man, we'll be fine. That's why I'm telling you, I'm stressing to you, you log on to Taz Records and you see exactly what I'm talking about. All right? Yeah. Taz Records, man, to the world, folks. Just log on and get your belly full. All right? And this right there. Taz Records. 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Facebook, Twitch, TikTok, Culture Jam 1, Channel 1. All right, folks. Yeah, we're trying to get the world in order through music from Taz Records. All right, here we go.

Mr. Folks, Mr. Kipling. All right, Simpson. Mr. Kipling Simpson, aka Terry Linen family. Happy Earth Strong, brethren. Yeah, celebrating his birthday this week, Mr. Terry Linen, man. Yeah, Happy Earth Strong, brethren. Coming to you from I and I, Bobby Channel 1, and the entire Tats crew.

My sweet, sweet Tanya Stevens, man. Yeah. And singer G. No, folks, whoever set an album that is raising havoc in the world right now. Yes, a set of albums. Yeah. Reggae cover jams. Remember, J-A-M-Z is how you spell the jams. J-A-M-M-Z. 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Totally overloaded albums, them. Three of them totally overloaded. Folks, you log on to all your musical platform anywhere you're there in the world. Yeah. Cause you know we are streaming all over the place right now. Cause we're good that way. Alright, folks. 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That's how we're there. And social media platform, yeah, we're going viral upon that. So, folks, I want you to go and log on to Tad's Records. Yes. And don't just go by what I say. Go and experience the ride for yourself. It's going to be a pleasurable ride. It's going to be a nice ride. Regardless of whatever category of reggae music you listen to, whether it's dancehall, culture, lovers rock, dubwise, rasta, DJ, it doesn't matter. You go on to Tad's Records and you log on and just go on scroll, man. Alright, and you will find a bag of tune from yesteryear until now. Yeah, you can go way back. Alright, you know, some John Walton, some Otis Andy, some D Brown. Folks, we could go on and on and on and on and on. Gregory Isaacs, Sugar Minot. Yeah. That's what we overloaded and steer. But right now, it's all about the three albums that is going viral all over the world. Reggae Cover Jams, Volume 1, 2, and 3. Yeah. And we are going to feature some tune now from them. The three awesome albums there. CD, download, vinyl, whatever you want, Tad's got it.

Jams, three volumes, 1, 2, and 3. Okay, folks, get all three of them. If you believe in love, like, oh, I believe in love, reggae, cover jams, Tad's Records.

representing for Bobby Channel One in the third segment, the trendsetter on Red Hat Radio. Yeah, yeah, me, I want Bobby Channel One in a... Greetings, it's I and I Ginger representing for Bobby Channel One in the third segment, the trendsetter on Red Hat Radio. Yeah, yeah, me, I want Bobby Channel One in a... You don't know, I want reggae music. Run things!

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2: 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Reggae cover jams, me say. 1, 2, and 3. Reggae cover jams, me say.

0: Sorry about that. It's a quick finger there, so. All right, folks. What is the Lovers Rock? Continue. A quick finger right there, so. But I said, go. Lovers Rock. Yeah, right just upon the Todd's musical segment. Cover Jams, Reggae, Cover Jams, J-A-M-M-Z, Volume 1, 2, and 3. Yeah, man, quick finger through the one there, right, at top of the next music. But, yo, we loaded. Folks, we are so loaded. This album that was, you know, put together by Levi Sibbles called Vibes Out. Yeah, you need to check it out on the Taz Records, all right? Levi Sibbles present Vibes Out. You got a 2-for-1 album. The Alibaba rhythm and the While Life Goes On rhythm. 2-for-1 deal, folks. Yes, it's a 2-for-1 deal. Folks, those of you that is on a visual contact with me can see these albums, all right? Yeah. Alibaba, While Life Goes On, Juggling. It's right here. Right here on the Culture Jam program. Yeah, and we're featuring them. We're showing you them. So we're not just telling you about it. So when you go into Taz Record, you will have an advanced look at what it looks like. Now, the next one that I have right here is Chesedek. We featured that some tune from that album earlier on. Marijuana Prior. Yeah. With the big ganja leaf behind the great Chesedek. All right. Those of you who can get a visual look at what we're talking about. Okay. It's all about Taz Records. Yeah. And one of my favorite albums, Satisfaction Feeling. A 2-for-1 deal. Yeah. Those of you who can see it on the camera, on the Facebook, on the Twitch, on the TikTok. Yeah. And we have Gregory Isaac like crazy. Yeah. Taz Records, man. Taz Records. Double album. Yeah, you're getting some 2-for-1 deal with Taz Records. All right? Yeah. And one of my favorite ones, you know, is a classic Gregory Isaac from 1968 to 1995. Yeah, folks. A collection of the great Gregory Isaac during that period of time. Yeah. Okay, folks. 1968 to 1995, folks. Yeah, the African Museum thing. All right, folks. One more Isla Bash from the Reggae Cover Jams Volume 1, 2, and 3. And this one here, remember, we're going to history. Piece of classic by three superstars. All right? Careless Whisper. Hey, Freddy.
1: What's up?
0: Freddy, lagging from Florida. Where's Freddy?
1: It's always good. We're working together.
0: Freddy Levi. Lagging from Florida every Saturday morning. Boom.
1: I feel so unsure.
0: Good morning, Uncle Freddy.

0: Yes, folks, that does it for our musical extravaganza segment. Taz Records, man. Taz Records. Taz Records to the world. Folks, just log on. Taz Records. And just take a few seconds. Turn into minutes. Then it's going to turn into hours. Yeah. That's what it's going to be. Take a second and log on to Taz Records. Then it's going to turn into minutes. Then hours. The Trendsetter label. Yep. The Trendsetter label where you can get everything that you're looking for. When you come on to reggae music, any genre of reggae you're looking for, just type into Taz Records. You got it. All right, folks. Yeah, man. I deserve there. All right. Yeah, man. Taz Records to the world. May I tell you. Pile of music. Folks, Taz Records, man. I can't say it enough. Thank you, Mr. Taz. And the entire family. Family of you down there, you know. Yeah, man. My son, my daughter. All of them, man. Get together. And putting together some beautiful music. Beautiful production. Quality presentation. Yes. Okay? Folks, Taz Records. Lag on, all right? Yeah, man. Until next week. And this particular program, you're going to hear Taz. Follow me on social media. And you will hear Taz music. All during the week. Yeah. All during the week. Wherever I'm at, you're going to hear Taz Records feature. Because you can't go wrong it. You can't go underneath it. You can't go above it. Taz Records to the world. Taz Records to the world. Taz Records, just type in and you're going to get exactly what I'm talking about. Folks, remember, as I said before, Marina and Blake. Marina M. Blake, yeah, our lawyer extraordinaire when it comes to immigration issues, especially cash melt ice. 212-363-6460. That's 212-363-6460. Marina M. Blake, folks, that's it there, simple. Can't go on it. Can't go on it. All right? Yeah. Marina and Blake, folks. I deserve it there. And remember, to get your health and your wealth in order, you check out my brethren brother right up at 646-402-1902. 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Yeah. And folks, yeah, I'm coming off an eye this week. Share some love and some joy with y'all. Yeah, I'm coming off an eye this week. The eye, where I'm coming off of? It's a birthday eye, a musical eye. Come celebrate a birthday of Monday gone. And folks, let me explain something to you. When God bless you, you know, don't take it for granted. Yeah. When God bless you, do not take it for granted. Because remember me tell you, you know, I had one of the best birthday I've had in my entire life. Yeah. One of the best birthday I've had in my entire life. I celebrated it this week, Monday gone. All right, folks. The blessings I received from the entire world was out of this world. Yeah, man. Me enjoy the love. Me enjoy the blessings, man. One of the greatest birthdays I've ever had. And you know the funny thing about it, I've had several birthday parties in my life. I did not have a birthday party this year, and I had the biggest birthday celebration I ever had in my life. It was just that humongous and that high and that nice. And give thanks, yo, the Babbitts, you know, the sis, loving her, yeah. A beautiful bunch of queens, ladies, Yeah, princesses, empresses. Yeah, call himself the Bobbits Man. Yeah, my fan club. Remember the name. Bobby Channel 1 fan club, the Bobbits. Some beautiful, beautiful queens. Yeah. And they are featured in everything that I do. The Bobbits Man, a whole bunch of them from all over the world. Yeah. Arlene in Florida, Sexar, big up yourself, man. Della, Marsha, yeah, Baby Lou, you name it. I could go on and on and on talking about the Bobbits. A bunch of them, a whole posse of them. Yeah, man. And I saw it go. So, folks, I just want to let you know that I'm having the time of my life. I'm enjoying life to the maximum. And I'm doing what I do best. You just have a good time. And play music. Alright, folks. Yeah. Have a good time and play music. Alright. Remember, my bridge DJ Roy, Big Boat Ride is coming up. So, we're going to get ready for that. Alright. Folks, I thank you so much for everything. Veronica Smichael, thank you so much, my love, for the love. One of the Rose, Sharon Rose, thank you so much for the love, as usual. Joan Martin, thank you, thank you. Everybody that's on Facebook, Twitch, TikTok, thank you so much for everything. All right? Yeah.
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1: Good morning to my brother from another mother, Uncle Barney Dudley. Yes, go ahead, call you live and direct.
2: Okay, morning, Barney. This is John Driver from
1: John Van Driver, I big up here, Barney. Yeah, you lag on. Barney, I listen to you, man. I hear you.
2: Bless up, Barney.
1: Yes, yes, yes.
2: Barney, when was your birthday?
1: Monday gone.
2: Oh, I didn't even know about it. Happy, happy birthday. Happy Earth Strong, and may the Lord bless and keep you, and you have some long life to live, and a healthy one, too.
1: Thank you, my darling. Thank you so much.
2: Yes, and you walk by faith, not by sight. Barney, my long time, touch about it.
1: Oh, yeah, man. Old Gangali.
2: Yeah, Gangali, you would say, Barney, we not just come.
1: Yes. Yes.
2: All right, and bless up, Bobby. Now listen to you from man, but may I do some paperwork, you know what I say?
1: Nice, sister.
2: Do the paperwork, you can have a roof over your head.
1: See? Yeah, you know that already.
2: Now who are bills and get them
1: yes,
2: together.
1: Yes,
2: you know what I say? Yes, sis. You live on one face, fat, you stay strong, mindset.
1: Bless up, sis. Give thanks for the love as usual.
2: Bless up to you again, and bless up to everybody who's listening to Bobby Channel 1 at this time. And bless up to Yvonne, bless up to everybody right now. Fish from Sterling Street and Nassau, Sea Restaurant, Caribbean Vibes, and everywhere that lives now. Okay?
1: Give thanks, my darling, and you have a blessed weekend here. Yeah?
2: Street World, bye bye. Yeah.
1: All right, sis, bless up.
3: Reggae music fans, listen.
1: Yeah.
2: You know who's up for yelling up? Now you can call me Wednesday.
1: Yes, I am! Yo!
2: Tell Bobby Channel 1. Say
1: hi. Yo, me need for link with you. Come on, and do an interview with him on the radio. Me need for link up. Yeah.
2: Okay.
1: So me call you back. We are off the air, and we can link up, man. Because we have to make the world know about them icon, your man. The world got to know who Jayu is. Yeah.
2: Legend. Those people, maestro.
1: For real. All right, sis. Yeah.
2: Bless up, Bobby. Enjoy your day. Now. Happy birthday again.
1: Thank you, my darling. Okay.
2: Live on.
1: All right.
2: Bye-bye.
1: Yeah. And folks, thank you, Lisa, for the birthday greetings, man. Thank you so much. All right. Here we go. Reggae.

0: You're on your live and direct.
1: Yeah, good morning, Bobby, my dear.
0: Where is Mama?
1: Yes, happy belated birthday. I know it's April. Are your birthday, you know, April month, like me, but me never remember.
0: Good loving people.
1: Yeah, good loving people. But it's true, you know, it's no joke.
0: Yeah, man.
1: Hello?
0: Yeah, man.
1: No joke. People say that to me, too.
0: Loving people abundance.
1: Loving people. And we blessed, too. We well blessing. Blessed. Hello?
0: Yeah, man. We're there, man. We're there. Well blessed people, yeah, man. We love.
1: I hear you say you have a birthday, a good birthday Monday. Like, that's nice.
0: God bless me. God bless me, man. God bless me. Say, it's like me walk on the street and testify about the love.
1: Yes, of course. Of course, I hear you. This is what man, I listen to you, man.
0: I give thanks, my darling. And just have a blessed and a wonderful and prosperous weekend. Yes, sweetie.
1: Some good news. Yeah, man. And yes. Me enjoy my birthday right through till the month
0: yes.
1: done.
0: I'm glad to say I enjoy the music. Yes, sis?
1: Yeah, man, I enjoy the music.
0: Give thanks, my darling.
1: Yeah, man. Happy belated birthday again.
0: Thank you
1: and
0: so much.
1: I'm glad you enjoy it. I'm glad you enjoy your birthday, man. All right.
0: Yep. Yeah, man. I got you.
1: But in and out. Yeah.
0: Okay, all right. No problem, man. Love, sis.
1: Yeah. Play some good music for me, man.
0: I will, darling. I will.
1: You come out for the hear. Me lay down here. I listen, you know.
0: I got you.
1: Lay down and I listen to you.
0: I got you, man. You know, I got you. I got you, sis. All right?
1: All right, Bobby. Love you.
0: Love you, too. All right. That. Yeah.
1: Mm-hmm.
0: All right. Yes, folks, that's what I'm talking about. Okay? Now, I have a big, big news flash for you now. My partner in crime on another platform, she goes by the name of Sherry Times or Sherry South, whichever name you want to refer to her by. Sherry South or Sherry Time. Yeah. 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Right? 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So we spread our wings and I go on big and boosty and braggadoodush, man. Yeah. All right, Sherry S, Chit Chat Radio Show, every Sunday from 11:30 until 1:30. And when I'm finished with my program here today at 12 o'clock, Red Hot Radio, the King, the 5-star General, Mr. DJ Ellie, also will be on this platform until, you know, being about 4 o'clock. Yeah, DJ Ellie will be live and direct on Culture Jam Radio until about 4 o'clock. All right, folks. A few more commercials and we're going to beat some tunes now. All right?
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0: 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Big up to the entire Red Hat family. Love, love, love, love, love, love. The kind of love that you all have shown me. I am so appreciative of it. All right? Yeah. Veronica Smichael, thank you so much for the love, sis. The Bobbits, them, Pansy, and the crew, thank you so much for the love. Yeah, man. And as I move on in life, I just going to try and play some music to just make sure everybody feel nice. All right. Computer Paul in Jamaica, big up yourself. All right. Stingray family, big up on yourself. All right. Yeah. I just got a brand new album from Stingray. Michael Buckley album. Yeah, man. One wicked piece of album, I entitled Emotion. We're going to bounce two tunes after it. Yeah. Because it is a tune with a lot of meaning and a lot of encouragement for our faith and our people. Michael Buckley. Tune called Africa Rise Up.

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Very important. 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

0: Yes, I am. Rule River Jordan. Yes, truly, Bobby Channel 1 with Daya. Each and every Saturday morning from 9 until 12. And just do my best to just spread some love. Yeah, love, love, love. And feature some good, good music. Yeah, man. Information right here, so each and every Saturday morning from 9 until 12. Red Hat Radio, Cultures and Radio, Facebook, Twitch, TikTok. And remember, folks, tomorrow from 11:30 until 1:30, it's my sister in Sherry S with the Chit Chat Radio Show on the Culture Jam radio platform. Yeah, live and direct. So check her out, my beautiful sister. I have a lot of interviews going on each and every week. All right. The chit chat show with Sherry S. All right. From 11:30 until 1:30 every Sunday. All right. Yeah. Right just up on the Culture Jam radio platform. All right. Yeah, man. Love, man. And more love. Yeah. All right. Here we go.
1: Said I read him there. All right. You mean Jamaica, New York, London.
2: Play back that tape there for me. Yeah.

0: youth. Yeah, man, you're live and direct.
1: Yeah, man, man, Uncle Bobby, morning, morning, top of the morning, grand rising. I'm here in by the grace of the mercy of the Father, I'm here.
0: Yes, yes, yeah, for real, for real.
1: I'm here giving thanks to God and start today, you know?
0: Yeah, man, we have to do that, man. I say, brethren.
1: Another day above ground is a blessed day, you know?
0: Ah, you know it, go already.
1: Bobby, let me tell you something. It is better for you to be walking on top of your grave than somebody walk on top of it for you.
0: Jaja. Jaja, okay.
1: When you walk on top of it, you know,
0: yeah,
1: that means you're under the, you'll be on, underneath the earth.
0: Yeah.
1: But when you are walking on top, you're still in the land of the living.
0: Yes, I am. For real.
1: Yeah, man.
0: I have to give thanks for that, for real, every time.
1: Yeah, man, I want to bless up the world and relax this man. It's one of my vices this morning. You know, respect to me, man. Respect to you. Clinton Lindsay, my good old time friend from way back when.
0: My brother from another mother.
1: Yeah, man, way back when. We had traveled from Connecticut to New York.
0: Yes, yes, yes.
1: Yeah, man. And Philip Duncan is another two, John.
0: Yeah, man. Brother, that
1: listen
0: to man.
1: You, that's enough, Philip.
0: Blessed, humble youth, man. Always have a smile upon his face.
1: Yeah, man.
0: Yes. Yes, folks. I think we lost that call. But Uncle George, you can call forward. Yeah, alright. Yeah. We can see if I can get back Uncle George. Alright. We can see here. I can see if I can get back Uncle George before.
2: Where you around?
0: No, wrong call that, wrong call that, wrong call that. That was a mistake call, Papa. Yeah, Uncle George? No, everything good, man. We good. We're on the year. We good, man. Yeah. All right, okay. Hello?
1: Problem.
0: Yeah, we get cut off for a minute there.
1: Yeah. So, bless up each and every one, you know?
0: Give thanks, Uncle Josh. Give thanks.
1: And the family have a very productive weekend and also the upcoming week, you know?
0: Same to you, Uncle Josh. Same to you, brother.
1: Yeah, remember, it's Mother's Day coming up, you know? So, we have to...
0: The big day of the year.
1: Them right, you know?
0: Yes.
1: Because without them, we couldn't be a father.
0: For real, Jaja.
1: Yeah, man.
0: All
1: right. Blessing, top of blessing, and blessing all over.
0: Give thanks, family?
1: Yes, family. More love, more life, more love.
0: Yes, I am, for real.
3: Shan, bring sorrow to all man and man. Who deals everyday life, humiliation. Sure, put up resistance.

0: We live on direct. Talk to the people, them.
1: Good morning, everyone. Bobby, why you call me so early? You know, so I'm retired. I'm asleep.
0: Is that right? You're retired. We just start a new venture.
1: I know I did. New venture. It is my partners and I have a restaurant and lounge named Highlights Restaurant and Lounge. 3447 Baychester Avenue. Coming up soon. Opening soon. We're doing some inspection and things. It's where Jamex usually be. So, more information and more photos on Instagram and Facebook and all the media stuff then will be coming up soon. Just listen out and, you know, just all the vibes. All the vibes with Culture Jam in the meantime.
0: Rastafari, love. Blessed you, sis.
1: Bobby, me never know see you that young enough you can hang out last night with me.
0: Stop talking so business from public. Stop talking business from public radio. Bye.
1: But I love the hangout with Mister. A long time we not hangout.
0: All right,
1: no, sis. That's true.
0: Yeah, you're right.
1: I love hangout to the vibes like this. So
0: yeah, man. Nice vibes last night, man.
1: Yes.
0: Yeah.
1: All right, darling. Take it easy.
0: Bless up.
1: Everybody, something. Listen to Culture Jam.
0: All right, sis. Bless up. Yeah.
1: Okay. Bye bye.

0: heart.
1: Morning, Christopher. Morning, Marlon. Yes, I am. Come on, we're nice, we're nice, we're nice, man. Love us rocking the app.
2: Bubble one.
1: Yes, of course.
2: I see you in sister. I see you in sister land now. I see you in sister.
1: I hear Bridget give thanks for
2: I
1: love.
2: I see you in sister.
1: Big up, Marlon. Big up, Marlon. Big up. Now, I give it right back to you, Marlon. Big up, General. Alright, sir. Yes, I am. For real. I'm glad to see you lag on, Marlon. Alright, sir. Yes, that's Marlon, folks. Here we go.

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Yeah, him son, I go on with things that Jamaica tune. Yeah, man. Don't ramp with me, little Boogie. That's records.

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One third thing as usual, as I show you before. No, we're bridging Ray Wilson of a big bad tune with a street here. I'm mashing the place right now. A Man's World. So I'm going to give a listen to Willow Wilson, A Man's World. Big tune. No, we're not fans, so big of yourself, one, yeah, right? Yeah, listen tune.

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Alright. Yeah. Life only continue because of the queens them. Yeah. Without the queen them, civilization done, you know. Yeah, man. I have to get real to that. That's why I say next week now, Mother's Day. One, the king man them, the virgin them go all out. And Anna, the queen them, go all out and honor them. Yeah. Because of the queens them. Yeah. Without the queen them, civilization done, you know. Yeah, man. I have to get real to that. That's why I say next week now, Mother's Day. One, the king man them, the virgin them go all out.

0: Alright, we are say Rasta Youth. Yeah man, folks, keep it locking up because right after I'm finished with my program, it's going to be DJ Ellie, the 5-star general, taking you up until 4 o'clock. Yeah man, and he will also be dual broadcasting on my platform, Culture Jam Radio. Yeah, so if you, whichever way you want, log on, read that, Culture Jam, it don't matter, you're going to hear DJ Ellie till 4 o'clock, alright? And this right there, Desi, my brother for life. All right, well, I come back and say, Wisconsin here. Yeah, man, you're live and direct.
1: Bobby.
0: Yeah, mama.
1: Let me ask you again if you can send Benash number to my phone.
0: Oh, yes, yes, you asked me last week. I'm going to try to remember it. And when I get off the year to send
1: it
0: to you, okay?
1: Yeah, you don't remember, because you know, you have a lot of things.
0: We know too much for me.
1: And listen, yes, and listen, you know, me can't get... may ask DJ Ralph to send him in what you call it number. May have his cell phone number, but me not have the what you call it number. You might impact the number so fast me can't get it.
0: I send it to you, don't worry yourself.
1: You know which number me talk about my in the studio number.
0: No problem, man, I got you.
1: Yeah, so me ask him to do me this favor, you know?
0: No problem, mama.
1: If you remember.
0: I got you, mama. All right, later.
1: Thank you, Bobby. Have a good weekend.
0: You too, baby. Bless up. Yeah.
1: Love again. All right,
0: cool.
1: Bye.
0: Yeah. Tata! Next week, follow me on social media, man. My little place, my work every day upon the radio. Every day upon the radio.

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Big up Bobby Channel 1 and a beautiful show. I was listening, you know. 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

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Easy Berry, Atlanta family. Big up Reds, don't know what things said. Georgia, Mr. Edward. Big up yourself, Lisa. Yeah, man, don't know what things said tonight. Sherrod, want to give yourself and the lady on. Turn it up. Red Hot Radio. Lady, Jean Jean. Want to give yourself Nakira. Think God. Ready, I know. I'm in.

0: 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Read that.
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1: Good afternoon, DJ Ellie.
0: Good afternoon, Booby. What's up, Booby?
1: I'm okay, and how are you?
0: I am great, you know. I just said that I come live this afternoon and trick, you know. What do you think? Say, I recorded in my ear. Eh? You get tricked.
1: Yes. You know, I don't love the recording too much, you know. I love the live. Right?
0: Cool, man. I just say, yo, live and direct. You understand? Anything
1: yeah,
0: or anything.
1: Man. You know, clear. Red out to the world.
0: Cool, man. Me say anything or anything, Sharon. Right?
1: Anything or anything. The energy man is on.
0: Cool, man. Work me a work and a chicken me a jerk.
1: Right, I work. Yeah, you're right, Ellen. And a chicken me a jerk. Are you sounding loud and clear and good music? Sound good, Ellen.
0: All right, thank you so much. So let me jump back to Frankie Paul for you. All right?
1: Yeah, man. Sounding good. All right? Take care.
0: Big up.
1: Yes.
0: The lovely Sharon on the check-in.

0: Hold on.
1: Oh, babe, to start something new.
0: Big up to Jessica, Jessania. Ready? Like up the page, man. Like up the page, man. Ooh. Olivia, send me a wheel. Send me a wheel.
1: Oh, we should.
0: Well, I did.
1: Goodbye.
0: Cheers.
1: To the back.
0: Shout out to Jamila.

ladies.

Well, and the man, ladies, if the man is a carpenter, listen, if the man is a garbage collector, if the man is a buckle police, if the man a hand yard pusher, would you still just love and see or something, you know, man? And people go for what they want and what they need, dog. Jeez. 646-340

John Holt rocking you in the background. Yeah, man. And if you're feeling hungry, make a stop by V's Restaurant, 896 Nostrand Avenue, where you get some good Caribbean food. Listen to me, the man, a long time. You know, I come back to New York, I have to go make some pudding.

Ladies, a man ever say you are a genie in his eyes. You know how deep that is, ladies. Eh? When a man look at you and say, baby, you know you are the genie in my eyes. Lisa, big up yourself. Nadine Canase. What you all? Turn it up, DJ.

Dash, the voice of Chuck Turner. Big up the whole entire family. Number to reach me inside the Red Hat studio is 646-340-1230. The phone line is officially open. All right? Yeah, man. And if you want to send any birthday greetings and big up anybody, yeah, man, feel free to just give me a call. All right? I don't know the things sitting on Saturday afternoon.

Pull up. New York City, 646-340, 1230. If you can't do the laugh, yeah. If you can't do the laugh, yeah. Right now, make you anything you want. Like some fried chicken with the sauce. Like some brown stew chicken from these restaurants. You understand? Like some sweet potato pudding. 646-340-1230. Nadine, you can't do the laugh, yeah. Hold on.

laugh there. 646-340-1230. Devon, can you do the laugh there? Mailman Devon, can you do the laugh there? Hold on there. Dentist, you can't do the laugh there. Oh, you go. Who can do the laugh there? Who can do the laugh there? Who can do the Admiral Bailey laugh? Can you do the Admiral Bailey laugh there? Can you do

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It is Red Hot Radio, DJ Ellie live. I wonder who can do the laugh there, you know, because, you know, I feel like nobody can do the laugh there like Admiral Bailey, you know. You understand? Can you do the laugh there? Call me and tell me, no man, I'll do it, no man. Call me and do it, no man. 646-340-1230. Saturday afternoon, the vibes, the energy. People by my TikTok live, when you can do the Admiral Bailey laugh. Me can't even do it myself. But me I try.

0: Level, Arena Trade, good afternoon. Hold on, do it again. Hold on, listen to this now. Tell me if you sound like it. You sound like it? Jesus!
1: Mama, why I'm a sound.
0: You know sound tree, man, you know. You're not sound tree,
1: okay.
0: Man.
1: Okay, all right. Let me see what I'm going now.
0: Yeah, are you a lead so far? You a lead. Are you a lead so far? All right.
1: Make me see what I'm going now, man.
0: Batman Tablo. Yeah, all right.
1: I think I do a good try.
0: All right. That's all right. Yes. Who can do the laughter better than her? All right, big up. Who can do the laughter better than her? 646-340-1230. That's the number to call and do the Admiral Bailey laugh. Who can do it better than Sharon, we just called? Yeah. You understand? Who can do it better than Sharon? Yeah. 646-340-1230. Call them and not be shy. You understand? Do your thing. Give it a shot. 646-340-1230. 646-340-1230. Who can do the Admiral?

0: You think me done? Me just come. Where that tell her? Hold on there.
1: Me say, Driver.
0: I want to tell us the look while I go, driver. Sterling Street family, you hear Juan Driver look while I go? Poopa Jesus.
2: The things I'm done.
0: Catch it. Only catch it. Catch a laugh. You know what he's saying? Catch a party.

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0: What's up? Hold on. Do it again. Oh boy. 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Go on, check out. 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Hey, that family, you don't hear what's going on, yeah? 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
1: hey! Let me hear. Let me catch it.
0: Hey. Go on,
1: hey.
0: All right, big up yourself. Nice try, though, all right?
1: All right,
0: cool.

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Big up all of the God bless

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0: 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Saturday afternoon. DJ Ellie. Blazing it up on the Saturday afternoon. Loving the energy, loving the vibe. Another hour and about 12 minutes before me do the tats hour. Chop tune, Ellie.

tune the DJ Element. 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Them buy because it's expensive. It's dear. 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Big up the people them will buy clothes. 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

0: 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How some girl feel like? Some girl love hype up themselves because them friend have money and them not no money, but them hype off of them friend things. Ooh. I know you that. Saturday afternoon, the vibes, EJ LA. 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Load up a thing. Are you ready? Watch it now.
1: But don't think I'm a stranger.
0: Long time when I hear them song, you know.
1: Black people live a life, a love a life you live.
0: So much things are happening in the world. 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

0: Hold on, you know, man. 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Are you sitting and talk to yourself, why? What happened? That ever happened yet? Pick up all the people that was trapped in a relationship. If the boy left or the girl left, you're not worried. You're strong. Strong like a lion from Zion. How would I feel like? How would them feel like? How would them deal with? Yeah. You understand? If a boy or a girl move them foot, you're not going to drop. Boof. I know you that. Yeah. Strange things happen.
1: But don't think I'm a stranger. Strange things are happening.
0: Saturday afternoon.
1: Some people live a life, a love a life you live.
0: And you love how me I go on.

Why sometimes some people fool in a relationship and then walk and walk and walk and then give up all of their money to some one person. No, sir, you don't work like that. Save something for rainy day. Because nowadays you can't trust nobody. 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Careful of people.

0: Mommy said, I am lonely.
1: Yes, it's so amazing to be loved. I follow you to the moon.
0: 646-340-1230.
1: Me love,
0: big up all our people. 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
1: tell me. 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
0: came into my life, oh, baby. 646-340-1230.

Jean, I'm live from Jamaica to New York right now. 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So I go on Jean Jean. Oh yeah, play shy. Eh? Jean Jean says she wants a little bit. I grow. She very careful of friends. And she not keep much company. So Jean

0: What you friend them? 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The message in our music, you know. 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Friend killers.
1: I hear them say good friends better than plastic money. But nobody's life so funny. 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
0: Be careful what you can do.

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1: We quarrel and we fight.
0: In relationship.

0: near young and teenager in love, you know. Yeah, love. You understand, but yeah, love without sense. You understand? I just the feeling take off. All the feeling just take over the whole of your body. No. Ready?
1: We quarrel.
0: And we fight.
1: We quarrel.
0: You my door.

0: above. Why must I be a teenager in love?
1: I cried.
0: Level. Red Atwater, good afternoon.
2: Ellie?
0: Yes.
2: You know how me cook my stew peas?
0: How you cook your stew peas? Tell me how you cook stew peas.
2: I go to Caribbean Vibes restaurant and eat stew peas or the restaurant. I really cook stew peas and me out. A long process. Thank you.
0: Why? Why? Lord! How are this mommy on the afternoon? Good afternoon.
3: Yes, Ellie.
0: Oi.
3: Ellie.
0: Wagwan.
3: Welcome back again. Welcome back to New York.
0: No.
3: If he's in New York. Anyway, it doesn't matter. I'm glad to hear your voice again.
0: June.
3: Oh, eh?
0: Oh, you cook stew peas because it look like Joe and Jiver no cook our yard again. She does.
3: Yeah, Joe and Jiver, I tell you that. Yeah, Joe and Jiver, I tell you.
0: She no
3: cook stew peas. You boil out your pig steel. You can put salt beef. You boil them out. And if you want to put a steel in there, you put in there. If you want to put chicken, put in there. But you soak your food. You wash your peas first. And your red peas and put your garlic. Put a lot of garlic in it. And you can put a piece of ginger in it.
0: Yeah.
3: And then the meat back up with it.
0: Okay.
3: The meat, you put the meat after the boil, after the salt meat, then boil out, you wash them out. Got to boil out the pig steel with vinegar.
0: Okay.
3: I wash it off with lime. Yes.
0: Okay.
3: So my stew peas won't so salt. You understand me when it's done? But you have to put salt beef in there. You have to boil out good.
0: Mm-hmm.
3: But the salt beef, salt bad.
0: Okay.
3: You can only get even salt beef in New York, so anyway. Let me use the pig steel.
0: Yeah.
3: My chicken foot.
0: Mm-hmm.
3: And then I got a couple pieces of ox steel in it. Fresh meat in there.
0: Okay.
3: You understand?
0: Yes, ma'am. I understand.
3: You put on your peas first with enough garlic, man. And you drop a piece of ginger in it when you boil it.
0: Okay.
3: And you're going clear.
0: All right? All right, June.
3: Yes, I saw me do my stew peas.
0: All right. You know, so my cousin Marjorie can't cook stew peas.
3: Yes.
0: My cousin Marjorie in England can't cook stew peas at all, you know? Can't cook stew peas.
3: I hope she'll listen.
0: No, she'll listen. Me know she'll listen and she can't cook stew peas. Thank God our mother is up there now, but our mother supposed to fly out sometime this month. And me, I tell

0: I say, hey, listen to me.
1: Yeah.
0: Me, I tell her, she probably asked him if he cook some stew peas and she put it in her freezer. You know? Yes.
1: my daughter, my oldest daughter, when she can't cook stew peas.
0: Yeah.
1: She can't cook too because she watch me when she come to New York. She watch because I leave them at Jamaica when them young. So yeah. When she come up, she's about 15. So she watch how me cook.
0: Oh, so
1: she watch how me cook. Yeah.
0: Oh, so your teacher.
1: So she learns to do all them something, you know? She learns to cook it.
0: Okay, so your teacher, though?
1: Yeah, I'm a big son, too. Oh, my God, I'm a big cook. The oldest child, I'm a big cook.
0: All right, big up the kids.
1: You're my big cooker. All right, then. Maybe I'll listen to you. Eddie.
0: Yeah, man, big up.
1: Every time.
0: All right. June on the check here. What am I dealing with? All right. Big up the ladies, and we know so them good. From the day mama have you, you're good. So big up the good ladies, them. When you ready?
2: Who is miserable? Are you good?
0: Ready?
2: Are you good? Are you good, y'all? You good, y'all? You good? Come on, me sit down, me y'all, them good.
0: Come
2: on, me sit down, me y'all, them.
0: All good girls.
2: What the children of body and nobody that. The children of body and nobody that.
0: Big up the ladies, them. We can admit them bad. Because I know everybody are good. I know everybody good. But all in time, them no good, them I say they ain't good. Why? That the things them need jelly. All in time, them no good, them I say them good. My God. Read that. Hello.
3: Ellie.
0: Oi.
3: Oi, mix up a little. I cook in my house every day, no, but there's certain food that me no balance to balance with. You understand?
0: it too hard for you.
3: No. Hey, me love cooking, no, but that's me not big up myself. Me can't cook it, you know. But me not it's a long process because you can't see.
0: Okay.
3: Me not make taste from overnight with garlic and black and pimento. But guess what? If you feel comfortable, eat the Caribbean vibes.
0: Yeah.
3: And V restaurant, stupid.
0: All right, cool. Big up Caribbean vibes, big up V's, all right? Every
3: yes,
0: time.
3: No,
0: all right.
3: No,
0: cool.
3: Cook,
0: right, big up. Big up. Red Hat Trader, good afternoon.
4: Eddie, what go on?
0: What go on the bang metal and the check in? What go on the artist?
4: Hey, you know what? I'm glad to hear the photo I segment before that again play a while ago. You know?
0: The what?
4: Yeah, because you want to see that segment the way that play a while ago.
0: Yeah.
4: Have no sense. The Papa Sunday, now have no sense.
0: Strange things are happening. Strange. Not because
4: yeah,
0: my girlfriend.
4: Papa ago, I have no sense. You see me?
0: Cool, man. Hey, so, Papa Sunday, I'm an artist from back then, you know, brother.
4: Yeah.
0: I'm an artist that, you know. Ibudn woy. Style and pattern a pattern. Ibudn woy. Yeah, listen to me, the man. I will survive.
4: Yeah, man, nothing, I remember to we say nothing to you, sir. Nothing to you, sir. I'm glad you got in a good season, also.
0: Cool, man.
4: But yeah, I take you the program, you see.
0: Cool, man. They are entertain the people, man. That's what I do, all right?
4: Yeah, I will know on the two piece, yeah.
0: All right. No stew peas for them tire unite.
2: Who is the miserable?
0: Ladies, Saturday afternoon. All the good ladies, they will not call me if you know say you're good. Give me a call. Warriors. Yes. Tracy, if you're good, give me a call. Hold on.

0: Lana. 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
1: Hello.
0: Hello. 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You're good?
1: Hi, I'm good, but I can also be bad.
0: Hold on. Nadine?
1: Yes?
0: Nadine, you feel like being bad?
1: Oh, there's times I feel like being bad. I can't be good all the time.
0: Jesus, naughty girl. You naughty.
1: Yes, very.
0: Hey, listen, if I don't make Joy beat you, something wrong.
1: She beat me and you spank me.
0: Everyone?
1: She'll beat me and you spank me.
0: Ooh. Trouble maker. All right, good. Prepare for your spanking. Prepare for your spanking.
1: I'm bending over right now, honey.
0: Jesus, please. Stop it. Calm down. Bang metal, you hear this? Eh? I drop bang metal song. She a bunks. Alright, big up yourself, my friend.
1: Later, love you.
0: Alright, love.
2: Who is the miserable?
0: Whoa!
2: Girl, you're good.
0: Hold on. Lady, you remember 470 days? On the sixth floor?

0: them and the bad one them too, yeah. Watch it now. Ladies.
1: Take me now, old man again.
0: They know what?
1: Lift it in now, old man again.
0: They know what?
1: Get your money now, old man again.
0: What?
1: I want it. Tell them say I got what I need, y'all.
0: Girl, me want fi hold ya. Put me hands all around.
2: Hello.
3: Yeah, hello, Ellie again.
0: What?
3: Listen. You ever used to be out of Flatbush Avenue there between you're near to me planet of the patio restaurant?
0: Yeah, man. Me used to out there up on Flatbush back in the 90s.
3: But you supposed to know me. Well, I know one of the biggest bubbler. Yeah, out there. Not that your restaurant.
0: You was
3: big
0: one...
3: Big dancer. With the bottom.
0: Yeah.
3: Every one of them man know me.
0: Jesus. Are you?
3: I'm missing one man. Fat. My body. My bumper. Them to call me. When you used to call me Bumper, the one that used to keep the round rabbit pan, well, it's on Sunday. But when me used to keep that Sunday,
0: I'm the King Milo.
3: I'm the King Milo and the other guy, man, used to play on Sunday, well, it's on Sunday on Church Avenue. It's about I'm the King Milo too. Even you used to come Milo too, the guy.
0: Yeah. Whoa, you used to go out with us. You're a veteran in my business, man.
3: Yeah, veteran long time, Ellie.
0: Long time.
3: I'm been there, done that.
0: Hold on there. You was in any of the girls' crew them? Remember the girls' crew them back in the days?
3: The girl what?
0: The crew. Like, you know, you used to have... like the world of girls, them are, you have the scare them girl, them, you have the look good girls, them, a crew, you have a crew of girls where you used to go party. You remember the
3: Yeah, but group? me hear about them, but I don't remember, I never meet them. Maybe, because I was this one named Patroy.
0: Okay, all right, let me ask you
3: Patroy
0: this.
3: Patroy with the Dangan.
0: Yeah, all right, let me ask you this. You remember the first female girl where you used to come a party? Half naked. You know that girl, eh?
3: Mad dog.
0: Sometimes some people say, at them first start come a party half naked. No, a mad dog said the thing. Mad dog said the thing. Mad dog said the thing. History. You understand? Big up mad dog.
3: Yeah, one man said. You see the lady, the man?
0: Yeah.
3: A big dancer, you know. Me and my talk, I tell somebody to go. A big dancer, you know.
0: So then time they used to be bad. They used to be bad, right?
3: Yeah, me bad. Yeah, that's how I come America. Me, and that's how I used to dance.
0: I didn't
3: come America.
0: Yeah.
3: Before my kids don't come. Yes.
0: Yeah. And then they usually go for your head top, eh?
3: No, we never try that. We never try that.
0: Oh, God.
3: I see you have something that, you know, go for your head top and dance. Yeah. Stand up with something.
0: Yeah. All right, yeah. Then. Big up yourself still, all right?
3: All right, Ellie.
0: All right.
4: Girls got the issue. Why some of

0: All right, Shabba, go on easy. Grammy kid, big up Shabba Ranks anyway. One of the icons that will help set it for the new generation. Yeah. All right. I'm going to play that song here right now. And then I'm going to play some things where I go on right now. You see me? All right.
1: Carolina, what do you body, girl? Make the note say I'm a bit mad then.

0: France. Yeah, that's Shaggy. All right, Carolina. One of the songs them that help him, you know, yeah, went international, big songs from back in the days. You understand? So big up to Shaggy. All right, big up to all of my people that were locked into Red Hot Radio Saturday afternoon. We are keep the energy and the vibes going. All right, let me dig up some songs and play some songs before I get seriously into the Tad's Hour. Big up to all of the real people, them. You understand? They keep it real. All right? I'm going to say good afternoon to V's Restaurant, the whole entire family. You understand? Big up each and everyone over there by V's Restaurant. Big, big, big respect in every aspect. All right? So let me kick it off like this. I hold this a call me right now. All right, may I get called from all over. I really can't take no call right now because I work, my work. I'm a chicken, my jerk. So, all right, let me play something brand new by Yes Truly Elegant. You understand? You know, it takes it and all. So let me drop something by my brother from a different mother. All right, yeah, listen. This is Bang Metal.
1: Super love over it.
0: Saturday afternoon. I want to get used to that juggling in a new year. Ready?

0: Dash. Saturday afternoon, the vibes, the energy. With yours truly, DJ Ellie. Big up all of Flatbush, Crown Heights, Brownsville, East New York. Yeah, man, 30s, 21st, Parkside, Vanderveer. Yeah. On the new things set already. I work on a chicken, my jerk. On the don't know the controversy, things are going right now with Bojo Banton, Wayne Wanda. You understand? Frankie Sly, do a song. I want to listen to the words of that song in New York.
1: Music House Entertainment.
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1: Brother.
0: Yo.
1: Is enough riches in the world to feed the needy?
0: Yeah.
1: But it's never enough to feed the greedy.
0: Say it again.
1: Me say, is enough riches in the world to feed the needy?
0: Yeah.
1: But is it never enough to feed the greedy?
0: My God.
1: This song done.
0: Real talk, you. Real talk.
1: Because they're heartless.
0: Cola, man.
1: They say they're heartless. Godly yarrow, but them can't take. Nana, angel, protect me regardless. Pretty face, clean clothes, bright smile. We no craft for no style. Can't claim that dog, that's on of mine. Nana, angel, protect me every time. Say, pretty face, clean clothes, bright smile. We no craft for no style. Can't claim that dog, that's on of mine. Nana, angel, protect me every time. Say, look out for them because they're heartless.
0: Jesus.
1: They say them heartless.
0: Heartless.
1: They say God, and them can't say. Yeah, man. One go, man.
0: All right. Bless up yourself. Bang metal on the check-in. Music house entertainment. The message in the music. Frankie Sly.

0: New York. Big song coming up from Frankie Sly. Yeah, man. Wanna hear about Wagwan between Bojo Banjo and Wayne Wonder. And that song, yeah, clear message, you know. So big up to Frankie Sly. You understand, you know what things said. As we continue the musical juggling on the Saturday afternoon, I want to say a special, special happy birthday goes out to my cousin Susan. Yeah, big up yourself, Susan. The one half here. All right, Susan, bless up.
1: Give thanks for life.
2: Elegant.
1: Give thanks for life.
3: Yeah, man, you have to give thanks for life. You know?

0: elegance.
1: Everyone, we celebrate a birthday. And this is for you as an anthem. And this is for you as a playlist. Listen, my everyone, we celebrate a birthday. And this is for you. Watch it, man.

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0: level. 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
0: 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Out the road. 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
3: Give thanks for life.
1: Elegant.
0: Give thanks for life.
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3: Give thanks for life.
4: This special day.
0: Big up all our people there. We are locked in.
1: Happy
0: birthday to you, Every day is my birthday, you know.
4: King Lappy.
0: What a song.
3: Today is my birthday.
0: Wanna sing?

a birthday. 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Happy birthday to anyone celebrating a birthday today. Hope you live to see many, many, many, many, many, many, many, many, many, many, many, many, many more.

Saturday afternoon, the vibes. Big respect to all the people that we are parting from long time, doing what they do best. Got so much music to feature in this segment, but I feel like to just switch up the mood a little bit and go down into a segment like this. Nadine, you don't know nothing about them segment. Listen to me, the man, June Driver, I hear a segment this. Well, say June, I hear a segment this. Listen to me, the man, Lady Ginger, I hear a segment.

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1: Yo, sir.
0: Go on, loader.
1: How old is Jamas?
0: Yeah, you don't know, man.
1: Cool, on Jamas.
0: You don't know?
1: Cool, man. Yeah. Big up yourself in a youth.
0: Yeah, you don't know, man. Really. The bad mad, man.
1: All right. Big up yourself, and you big up your empress, though. No?
0: Yeah, man. You don't know? So, I would like my partner to throw the key.
1: All right. Big up yourself, Zane.
0: Yeah. Yes, Ellie. Cool.
1: All right.
0: Cool.

jail, they are juggling a man. 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Saturday afternoon. 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You're too left foot, you have. Who yours? Joel Jiver. Oiko. And he said,

0: Jinjin, I want you, your voice, my friend. 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I'll be a teller. Imagine when you're into a party and you hear these songs, you have to move. If you're boring the party, listen, man. Saturday afternoon. Left the Red Hot Radio.
1: Yeah, Ellie, what she say? Hey, Barry. What she say? Oh, she said, hey, Ellie. Which one she say?
0: Yeah. Wagwan, me brother.
1: Wagwan, me dude. What's going on?
0: Oh, I mean, I will have vibes. That's it.
1: Which is right. I am here now. I had to step off for a bit, but I'm back and the music is up loud and I'm ready.
0: So you never know. Yeah, I catch her and I realize I'm alive.
1: But don't reach.
0: You just reach. All right.
1: Yes. So, Guan B, because I hear her calling Ellie, and then I heard her say, Barry, yo.

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Cheers. 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Everybody know.

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1: Two girl can't fulfill with you, man. Hey, Ellie, yo. Listen, beat it, man. Yo, we there. Yo, Ellie, right now, let me tell you something. Outside hot, and guess what? Red hot make it hotter.
0: Mm-hmm. 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
2: Red hot,
1: Red hot to the world, really. 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
0: Big up yourself, all right?

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0: Well, I know.
1: Popping and a popping and a singing his song. All the little birds on the
0: Lisa, remember I'm not near having him a friend. Remember I'm not near having. Ready?

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Well, and whenever you hear Joan Jive, I call and big up our husband yet. Ready? Hold on. We never hear June call.

0: We're not here to talk to me.
1: Ellie, I don't have no boobie. You want to give me one?
0: Where's that?
1: Huh?
0: Where's that look a while ago?
1: I don't have no boobie. You want to give me one?
0: Yeah. Oh, you want a boobie?
1: Yeah.
0: All right. Don't worry yourself. We call that love connection for you, okay?
1: Okay.
0: All right. Where that you know?
2: Ellie.
0: Yeah.
2: Yo, man, I get higher, Ellie, man. No one higher me no more, dog. Trust me.
0: Hold on. Hold on, the caller. Caller, hold on. Where's the nobody know where I am, my friend?
2: No, sir. No man, no one higher me, man. Them see my track record and say, yo, this man here, no, we don't want to hire him. Been probably give him bun and cheese every Easter. Yeah, I know. Yeah.
0: No problem.
2: Ellie, I need a job, Ellie. Tell them I am, you know?
0: All right, then. I'm going to tell them for hire you, all right?
2: Please and thank you.
0: All right, no problem. All right. Redat, hello. Hello. Redat. All right. Maybe it's same seeking. A part-time lover, full-time.
3: Tonight's the night for me.
0: Nadine says she a look for somebody. All right, Nadine, guess what? Me have to come and sample everything. Alright. Maybe same seeking. A part-time lover, full-time.

0: Redat. All right, driver.
1: I'm with him a long time. I didn't go on with it, you know. But it's all right. If I just make a part-time, it comes from Brownstone.
0: Oh, the Brownstone General, a part-time lover. Oh.
1: Part-time lover, merchant, Percy.
0: Talking things,
1: yes. In count full-time, for coming full-time money.
0: All right, big up. All right.
1: Good companion.
0: All right. Yeah, man. Bless up yourself. Radar Trader.
2: Sorry to bother your line so much, sir. Excuse me. Sorry to bother your line, but you are correct. Sometimes when you go to the mall, they offer you a sample of the food before you bite. So guess what? You need a sample.
0: Real talk. All right.
2: Yeah, later.
0: All right. One thing. All right. Level Radar Trader, good afternoon.
3: Oi! L.A.
0: Oi!
3: Run your no food again!
0: Why? Hey! It's nice when we go live on the radio and can interact with you.
3: Yeah, man! Run your no food again! You look for chopra, you get chopra, really!
0: Oh, boy, trouble in it.
3: Yeah, I hear you, man. Yeah, I hear you. Me daddy, so if you call my name too, to me tell you, say, no, me daddy, I don't have part-time. No, full-time.
0: Hey, sometimes you have a good point. Part-time, you know, where do I'm supposed to do? Make sure the rent pay, the light bill pay, and you get money in your pocket.
3: Yeah, but, you know, sometimes you can't be bad at trouble.
0: You can do it. Listen, you can't do it and nobody don't know your business.
3: Aram, you think about it.
0: Yeah, you can't do it and nobody know your business. Like how June do it and nobody don't know June business.
3: Jesus Christ, trouble. Alright, Ellie, I hear you, alright?
0: Alright, big up yourself.
3: Yeah, man.
0: Alright.
3: Yeah, man.
0: Alright, cool.
3: Yep.
0: Ladies and gentlemen, it's that time for the Tad's Hour, all right?

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0: We see that song in a normal, you know. We get here, Jerry. Big up yourself, Patrick, Todd, Juna, the family.

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1: Oh, nah, nah.
0: Them Bad Mind, that's the title of this one.

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1: Hey, DJ Ellie, good afternoon.
0: Good afternoon. How you doing?
1: Why, I'm doing okay. I'm just checking in your vibe, but this one hit the yard.
0: Where's
1: I have a son that was taken away too soon.
0: Yeah?
1: And his son name is Zion.
0: All right, know yourself.
1: But that's wickedly Zion without a father.
0: Cool, man. Know yourself. Me soon squeeze some more, all right?
1: All right, cool. And Andrew from Crown Heights.
0: All right, Crown Heights family. Enough love, all right?
1: All right, cool.
0: All right.

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0: 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Turn it up.
1: I.
0: New York!

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1: money
0: in Jamaica.
1: Pull up, money pull up.
0: It's a money pull up.
1: Money pull up, DJ Eli Harazzo. Music.
0: Music. You're not easy, you think you're easy?
1: You're
0: all right.
2: I.

0: One of the hottest record right now, taking the world by storm. Level.
1: Yes, Ellie.
0: Yeah.
1: Ellie?
0: Yes.
1: Oh, you're saying you can't pull up the one here to be so good, man. They're rocked to it, you know. It's so nice.
0: Jesus.
1: All right. You guys to play it twice.
0: All right, no problem. Okay. All right, I want to get ready for the medical fashion runway. All right, take your place in Queens.
1: Yes, yeah, sir. Man. Yeah.
0: All right, mad thing. Where that trader? Good afternoon.
2: Hey, good afternoon. I'm Valiant from
0: the who?
2: Valiant.
0: Yeah, man.
2: That one is Martina.
0: Yeah, man, we know say mad, man. All right, Aita come next. All right.

0: I.
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Now, Ghost has so many songs, and I know, like, he's probably in Jamaica right now saying to himself, what am I going to sing for New York City? So I'm just playing some songs that I personally would like to hear. I'm just playing some. I can't tell you what he's going to sing. But I know it's a Mother's Day show. So it's not going to be a regular thing. You know Ghost from Dream Team already.

0: All right, you ready, New York? Hold on, let me see. Good evening, sir. Good evening.
1: General.
0: Welcome, boss.
1: Well, I'm there. I listen to you. Kada song they just spill the call. I say, what? You heard me? Oof. I'm that beautiful lady.
0: Yeah.
1: Leaf, I was shining. I so in love with you. Yeah, yeah, but and she answer me. I thought we do that song there, you know, but she didn't see she's not in New York, so you know, I go hear that song there.
0: Listen, but Ghost, you have so many hit songs, right? How do you prepare for a show like this? Mother's Day in New York. New York are your place. Your home away from home. Your fan base is huge in the New York area. And because you're in New York, you know, people are coming down from Boston. People are going to come from Connecticut. People are going to come over from Jersey. People are coming as far as Philadelphia and Pennsylvania because you don't come out here too often. So when you come this way, your ladies come out.
1: I praise the Most High. So for so long, I haven't been on the file in New York. Me, you know, cause it's very mind-boggling to pick out song, you know, but what I did, because, you know, I immune to this type of stuff, mm-hmm. in the sense of, yeah, because when you come on to me performing, I am the one that have to sit down and think of the place and experience that I'm going to New York. Say I'm going to one of the islands, I'm going to England or Canada. Mm-hmm. It's a different place. So each place I go to, I make a different set list.
0: Okay.
1: So New York is a place, is one of my favorite spots. So when we do know, I tell you things as you want to know. But I pick out songs from when we just start.
0: Okay.
1: So I go start from when we just start on the set. So, you know, start with some song where we just come out.
0: Mm.
1: Well, I heard you so, even though, you know, yeah, some song where, and then build up the momentum, going on my dance hall, and after me going on my dance hall, me going on my lover's rock, after me going on my come out, I'm a lover's rock, me going. So is that about an hour more show?
0: Wow. Really,
1: yeah. But yeah. So me really care, I'll tell you the whole nine yards, but is that thing where me may sit down and know, so, okay, there's a lot of songs, me, as you say,
0: yeah.
1: And there's a lot of people, them favorite, so me I try please everybody, and I hope the set that me pick out, everyone like it.
0: Well, you know what, Ghost, this is what I will say. First of all, I don't think you can pick out a set that we're not going to like. But, you know, there are many singers in our reggae industry, and they sound excellent on records. They sound excellent on MP3. They sound excellent on CDs. They sound excellent on cassette back in the days. They sound excellent on vinyl. But when you go see them, you don't enjoy them. You want to remember them on record. You're the kind of artist that when one sees a Ghost performance, your fans fall in love with you differently. And I think that's why your fan base has grown with you, because not only are you a great recording artist, but you are a stage show artist too. You're excellent at that.
1: Thank you. And that's one of my strongest points when it comes to Ghost in music,
0: mm-hmm.
1: is that I'm a performer. Yeah. I'm a great singer, first and foremost, but I'm a performer.
0: Yeah.
1: In the sense of, I just, as what you say, I just don't feel to go on stage and sing the song as I sang the song,
0: mm-hmm.
1: in the studio. When I go on stage, I have to perform, mm-hmm. the song that I sang in the studio. It's two different things.
0: Mm-hmm.
1: And the way that young youth them nowadays do them things, that's why the people them really draw back to artists like us that know that, okay, these artists give you your money worth.
0: Yeah.
1: And for some reason, you know, I have to take my hat off to this promoter,
0: mm-hmm.
1: because she saw the greatness, and she know that I can entertain her crowd, because this is not her first rodeo. She always doing her thing.
0: Right.
1: But she said, you know, she want to entertain her audience, and that is lovely. She acts on me. Mm-hmm. And I'm saying to myself, the rest of promoter that in the world that keeping all these lovely stage show, you need artists to perform for your audience, to entertain your audience. Mm-hmm. So I am that artist. I'm one of that artist. So thank you again.
0: You
1: back that question.
0: No, but it's real thing though, Ghost. You don't need a hit song to go on stage and destroy a show because your catalog is huge. But at the same time, you can deliver a song that we've never heard you sung before. But the way you deliver it on stage, it is truly, truly amazing. And I was watching you the other day. You was doing rehearsal. And the way you're rehearsing like you're up on stage to move them. And you sit up on the chair, then you get up and you move around. I'm like, Ghost don't play when he's rehearsing for his show.
1: No, right. I can't sit down. I try my best when I come on to rehearse that. I'm going to take my time. I'm not going to rehearse like I'm on stage. But every time I touch the mic and the music I play, the spirit that inside of me start to keep up them antics. And I mean, what? Go on in a ride. And I'm like, but Father does embedded music inside of me that when me hear music,
0: yeah,
1: and it pass my flesh and bone and go to the soul, me have to move. I mean, I want to move, you know, yeah. Right? Because, you know, for this show that I'm doing right there, mm-hmm. you know, it's a nice show. And the cause is well in the sense of these people give back and all these things. So right. They have a nice giving back in Jamaica. Mm-hmm. So me, you know, I have to come up, I have to rehearse, you know. Mm-hmm. And when me reach the appearance, you're going to see some other posts where me can't keep my foot. So uh-huh. At the end of the day, I cannot explain 100% what you saw mm-hmm. inside of me.
0: Right.
1: You can't even myself can't explain it neither.
0: Wow.
1: Oh, my God.
0: Indeed. Now, I remember, Ghost, and I've got so many memorable performances of you watching you perform, but one that comes to mind, I'm in Florida for Best of the Best. I've been hosting Best of the Best since day one. And that year, and I'm going to take you back and tell me if you remember, that year they had this huge storm in Florida. And they
1: and they
0: moved it to an indoor venue.
1: Yeah.
0: And everybody was frustrated, indoor venue, frustrated artist and frustrated. And you came on. And I'm going to say it. You came on and saved the show. Because everybody was like kind of frustrated. They're trying to give them best. But when you walked out, Ghost, it was like the show just stopped. Because everybody else was complaining. Everybody...
1: I saw all of that in the right. Sorry to cut you. I saw all of that. So you know me and my team though.
0: Mm-hmm.
1: We just say, all right, we're going out there to entertain the people. Because we saw that the people, they never do up on them.
0: Yes.
1: They bring the thing up on them. The whole other kind of vibes kind of done. Mm-hmm. So you know what we do? In about an hour. Right, if you saw when I came on stage, you know, I want box. Can we just
0: celebrate
1: in the cut up a box, make it look like say, me I come in, I want cough, but yes. I want start up back. You saw it.
0: I saw it. The place went crazy.
1: We need people to enjoy themselves when they come out.
0: Yeah.
1: But you know, the entrance was ghosts coming out of a makeshift coffin, and that was the icing and the cake and the people and those and I full drive myself also.
0: Man.
1: Because at the end of the day, these are the things. And may I tell you, them not back from that. So I say, go.
0: But Ghost, you saved that show. I ain't gonna lie. You know me, Ghost. I call a spade. You know me. I don't tell a lie. You totally. It's like after you perform, everybody say, no, Mafika, try catch Ghost. Mafika, try catch Ghost. Mafika, try catch Ghost. I'll never forget that day, Ghost. And I think I came up to you after your performance and I said, Ghost, I've seen you perform all the time, but boy, the people didn't need the vibes that you gave them. And, you know, that God has blessed you with a voice, but he also has blessed you with talent to move people even when they're down. So, Regin, I'm so excited about you being here for Mother's Day, I should say, and the mothers are so excited about it. And I don't have to ask if you're going to perform Beautiful Feeling because it's a song that's in high rotation, so I know you're performing that, yeah?
1: Yes, I'm going to perform that song also, and I'm going to perform Be Your Friend also, which is the latest single that I just put out. So there's a lot of stuff that I'm going to do. I mean, I want to give the audience. Come, I tell the cops, I have a nice part for the mother them too. I have a nice, we call it, lover segment in the one drop R&B style. Yeah. You know me, I talk to me. Hey, ladies and gentlemen, I have a school.
0: So,
1: see what me talk about, right?
0: Yeah.
1: I can't hold me more. I can't hold myself.
0: So let me ask you the final question then, Ghost. The final question, and this is not coming from me. This is coming from my ladies. And ladies have been asking, what are you wearing, Ghost? Because every time you walk out on stage, the outfit is on point. Can you give the ladies a hint of what will you be wearing? And who designs your clothes for you, Ghost?
1: Well, it come like a KFC, you know, Miss Arai. So, may I beg you, please, and may I beg your fans, them, to see with me, because I'm not going to have a secret. But I know that I'm going to come out, represent the mother,
0: right,
1: fathers, mm-hmm, in a respectful way, right, and we call it an elegant way.
0: All right.
1: So, I urge for you to come out to see what I'm going to look like. Wow. I can't tell you right now. That's what I come here to tell about my music. I keep that part of the KFC.
0: Virgin, much love, much respect. We can't wait to see you next week. And just keep doing what you're doing, man. Just know, sir, as always, we're here. And we just want you to continue doing what you're doing. Your fan base is very strong here in the corporate area. So I know this is going to be a sold-out show. People, go get your tickets next Sunday inside the place called The Compound, 190-01 Linden Boulevard. My Virgin Ghost is coming to town. And my Virgin singing melody. So it's going to be an amazing show. Ghost, how do people find you? How do people follow you?
1: Well, Ghost, I'm hard to find, you know, so, you know. So at the end of the day, I'll tell you, you know, you can find me on Instagram,
0: mm-hmm,
1: Carlton Ghost Rider. You can find me on Facebook, Carlton Ghost Rider. You can find me on YouTube, Ghost Hilton Rider 77.
0: All right, people, you need to go check him out on social media pages, because sometimes him get cooking lessons.
1: No, and that's why sometimes I don't like the people something, because when I go type in ghost alone and find whole heap of ghosts, they call it hard to find me. So, just like in time me a profile, then find me in time me a profile. So we work out the other part. Right now, right, me I try to bring my music in at the part of me a profile, not at the venue, so people can access my music,
0: terrific,
1: purchase it,
0: terrific,
1: and things this.
0: Terrific.
1: So that's where I'm taking it right now.
0: All right. Well, Virgin, again, much love.
1: Right. Thank you. Thank you for having me.
0: Oh,
1: and thank you for your support in through the years.
0: Yeah,
1: Ivy Jam is one of my biggest radio stations when it comes on to Ghost. You know, despite me and the bass good, but me not good sometimes. But me always respect Ivy Jam and the staff and everybody, despite what's going on. And big up on yourself, because Udo Uno, reggae dancehall in America, no good.
0: All right. From your lips to Gaza's.
1: Uno make it good.
0: Thank you so much, my friend. So we'll see you when are you coming in? What day are you coming in?
1: I'm coming in soon, man. I'm going to appear and you'll see.
0: All right. So when you come, man, come in and see you the Makuola vibes, man. All right?
1: I will, boss. I will.
0: Much respect. There you have it, man. My brethren Ghost, and he's coming to town, and he will be your bodyguard. You can't afford to miss it. Next Sunday, inside the compound. Ghost. What he's wearing, ladies, you're gonna have to come to see. What he's performing? Oh my goodness gracious me.
2: A man who walked down the street is
0: true.
2: Why am I

0: So get your tickets now. Next Sunday, place called the U Compound. It's gonna be big. Singing Melody and Ghost with the Mothers, okay? We got a break to take. We'll come back with more. This is
1: 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Irie Jam. Irie Jam. 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
3: I'm here, yeah, the Bison, not the girls' and favorite, Steve Bashman. It's here when P1 Dave, Crazy Chris, proudly presents Reasons, a night of endless love songs. 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That's right, Steely Bashman will be in the building. P1, Dave, Crazy Chris. And you know what it is, we're 80 years sold out of it.

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3: 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Get the discount. Now, you know some of Feel Like, give us some Barry's ticket again. Yeah. Feel Like It. 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
0: You all know what I'm talking about, right?

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1: This is Cary Edwards. I am so excited that Ari Jam decided to give me a show. I don't know what they were thinking. 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
4: 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And when you call the office, tell them, say you want the DJ Ride price. On the note, go already. Tell them that you want the DJ Ride discount when you call the office. 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Mason, whatever you do. 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Just give it and put it in the hands of Irie Jam Radio. The biggest mouths on radio are on this station. Yeah, the biggest mouths on radio are on this station. Even from Montego Bay. Ruddy G, by the way, comes your way in a little while. Ruddy G, I know you're in my bridge and big up. I'm not sure if you're in Kingston today or if you're in, of course, Montego Bay, whatever you are, I know you're up on the ground. So again, big respect. But seriously, you know, trust your business to Irie Jam Radio. 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And then once they're there, it depends on you. I don't know if y'all remember when Spectre just started in Irie Jam Radio. They weren't a tiny firm, but they were a growing firm. Now, they were always was great. But as they grew, they needed more attorneys. And again, that's thanks to you believing in Irie Jam when we said Spectre and Associates, crashinjury.com. Y'all believe. Shout out to my virgin Glamour Wayne. Don't forget next week, Sunday, it's all about his Mother's Day gospel, all white boat ride. And you know Glamour Ting already. All right. Music by DJ Ellie. Music by Road International, yours truly. And, of course, Glamour Wayne. I don't know why I miss it, you know. Call Glamour and go get you a ticket. No. You know, on the boat that left you. All right? Shout out to my brother, Glamour Wayne. Last night, met him shell down. Rich Katisi's party. What a vibes, what a energy. Yeah? Vibes, what a energy. So, yeah, what I go on now? He's coming to town, ladies. He's coming to town. Yeah, he's coming to town. And there's so many songs, man. So many songs. So many songs. So many songs. So many songs.

I'm to some people, you know. I'm going to say it. Because ladies, you know, my have 24-7. You have a good woman. A good woman. She na ninga ninga ninga in your ears. She na ninga ninga ninga in your ears. She na ne ne ne ne ne ninga ninga ninga in your ears. She na go through your phone. She now come to you and say, oh, my girlfriend has this. I want that too. Yeah, man. And you feel like because you did a TC party last night. And you see a girl and she, everything plug in. Everything plug in. Her vital statistics are vital. But they're not ital. Boy, that makes sense, you know? Yeah. And the next thing you know, boy, that makes sense, what's the time?

0: You know my saying already, right? Nah, that's not it. That's it. Don't fall a fool, turn idiot. I don't know my motto. When you have a good one, well on, man. Big shout out to Mama Alma. Yeah, Biggs Jaja. And then you'll say something like this. Listen, Roman's gonna destroy the place, you know. UBS Arena next week, Saturday. Get your tickets now.
1: The first time I laid eyes on you, you teased and said I'm untrue.
0: Wow.
1: Why?
0: But deep.
1: Yet deep in my heart and you, I was in love with you.
0: Sure.

Make sure you're ready. You're in for a treat. Ladies, he's coming to town.

0: You know what? Let me see if I can go to the phone lines. I know he's currently on the road. Let's see if we can make that connection with my singer, ladies, your singer, Romaine Virgo. Wagwan, Bridget.
1: My brother. How you doing, man?
0: Doing fine, man. Always a pleasure to have you live on the air, Bridget, because we have you live all the time playing the music.
1: Yes.
0: But now we have you live with your voice. Bridget, let me say this before I even start about what's going to take place next week, Saturday.
1: Yes.
0: Bridget, you mash up Love and Harmony Cruising, my brother.
1: No, man, that was a good energy, man, good vibe.
0: My goodness.
1: Anytime, you know, the reggae industry come together like that,
0: yeah,
1: it's always special, you know what I mean? And we have to give thanks to, you know, Uncle Berries and, you know, Jabba and Brother Fook and the whole crew.
0: Yeah.
1: For, you know, yeah, continuing to make the people them feel special around this time of year, you know, like, amazing time, and it was a great vibe.
0: Man, let me say this. I was having a conversation with Berries, you know, the next day after your performance. And he's always said to me that there's some artists that he knows that the business is still in good hands. But after your performance on the cruise, he's there, right? You know what I'm talking about? Right, I'm going to tell you now. Berries, and as I've watched you grown, Romaine, you know, I posted a picture the other day, one of the early interviews we did at Ivory Jam Radios. I posted on my Instagram page, and you had on like a hoodie. It was freezing that day, and
1: oh god, man!
0: I think you were just starting getting used to the cold in America.
1: I think I saw it.
0: And I've watched you grow. You've always been a good performer, but now you become a seasoned performer. You kind of dictate to your crowd when them for scream, when them for listen, when them for jump up and down. When, you know, I mean, I watch how you command the stage now, man. And I'm really curious, who are some of the people you've been watching, and what drives you to do and perform the way you perform?
1: Yeah. I mean, you know, before I even answer the question, I must say, like, to all of us, singers, artists, whether we're in the reggae field or the dancehall field, whatever field from our culture we're in, the blueprint is already there for us to just use. That's all I can say. And I mean, like, so when I watch, you know, people like Mr. Berry Saman perform, and I watch Buju Banton perform on stage, they're like, you know, and I could call probably 10 names, but I don't need to say anything else when I call those two names. You know, my, I always mention that my very first tour on the road, I get to share stage with Capleton. And then when you know the kind of fire that he's coming with, and you want to give him the momentum at the start of the show, so that, you know, I mean, that energy can stay, keep going. When you look at on his performance each night and see how he commands the stage, you know, from high to low, and it is something that you just have to learn from, and you have to just adapt to. You know, you want to put it in a set, you want to do your show like this. Right. You know what I mean? I am a singer, and I still find time to be jumping and waving and in at different points, I'm sure.
0: Yeah.
1: Because that's just you know, watching the legends and see how they do their thing, and see how people react to it, and just wanting to walk in the same footstep, you know, and to improve on what I have already naturally, you know, just to improve on that. And that's basically the answer to your question, to be honest with you.
0: Bridget, I remember the first time I got this song

0: the Roman burger that couldn't sleep, and the Roman burger that can't believe. Be careful, as the song is known.
1: Be careful, at. Yeah.
0: Yeah. Take us to Can't Sleep, and then tell us about Roman. Be careful.
1: So Can't Sleep, you know, like the earlier days, you know, if we're gonna talk about the meaning behind the whole song, or just me,
0: you as a person, as a young growth.
1: Young artist, just a start out in the business, got an opportunity to record with Mr. Donovan Jermaine from Penthouse right after winning Rising Stars in 2007.
0: Okay,
1: you know. No, you know, when some people hear 20 years, it sounds like, yo, wow. That's unbelievable. But yeah, that was 20 years ago, you know, basically. And just getting the opportunity, I wanted to, you know, make use of the opportunity, because when you hear a name like Donovan Jermaine, then the first names are going to come to mind is Wayne Wonder, Bojo Banton, Master Griffiths, Mr. Barris Hammond, and just all of that speaks. Quality, you know, and so I know that I you know, is it I'm gonna be there for years trying to working on my craft until I find the song, or I'm going to have to pull up my socks and dig deep, you know. And so I believe that is what I was able to do, and just with his strength and with his understanding of music, he was able to, you know, direct me to sing a song like this. It was just what was going on at the time in Jamaica, you know. I felt like I wanted to talk all the crime and violence that was going on in Jamaica at the time. You know, I'm from the countryside, so I can't talk as if, you know, me get up every morning or hope me wake up every morning because of the gunshot to a beat.
0: Right.
1: But it was just a concerned citizen, an artist who needed to play his role and talk about all of the negative that was going on in the country at the time. And I decided to write a song called Can't Sleep. And to this day, you know, that song, whether it's at the start, I'm sure, the middle or the end, I have to perform it.
0: Indeed.
1: You know, Be Careful. Mm-hmm. Be Careful is a song that Donovan Jermaine, basically, he believed that I should be singing that song in my set. Mm-hmm. So that song was done around the time, you know, like around the same time I did Can't Sleep. And he said to me the other day that, Romain, this song needs to be a part of your set. And he's going to make sure that everybody, people like yourself, have this song playing. Playing again, because he believes that it changes the mood of my set. So when I can move from, as I said, I can't sleep to I be careful, you must feel the energy, the rhythms, the tempos, the feel of the song, what the songs are talking about.
0: Mm-hmm.
1: And so, it's a very powerful song, Be Careful.
0: All right. Now, Bridget, you're coming back to your hometown, which I call New York City, my town, and the ladies are expecting you. Mother's Day. What does Mother's Day mean to you now that you're a dad?
1: It means so much more, you know. I mean, you know, Mother's Day used to be, you know, one time, like probably 7 years ago, to me was just trying to make sure that my mother and all mothers that I know, you know that they are special and they're loved, and I'm grateful for their guidance and their, you know, just their compassion and their love over the years. And so that's what my Mother's Day would look like. It's talking about my wife, you know, the mother of my children, and also my mother now, and you know, it's like more deeper, because you get to you hear what your mother goes through. Your mother can tell you her story, but then when you get to see the story for yourself through that person, you know, my wife, it is a different understanding, and so it also brings a different level of appreciation for what they go through, you know, to, you know, getting pregnant and having a child and be there being a mother, you know, raising that child, you know, it is a different outlook, you know, and so it's more deeper for me now, you know. I go more in depth, you know. I'm more appreciative, I'm more patient, I try to be more patient with them, you know. I try to love even harder, because, you know, you get to see what they go through for real, and so, you know, I mean, this Mother's Day, it is the same that we want to do through music, you know, through our performance on stage, is to give to them my all. Give everything on that stage in the UBS Arena. and hopefully they will kind of understand, you know, the level of love that I have and the level of love and appreciation I have for them, you know, for everything that they've been doing over the years. I feel like women go through so much.
0: Yeah.
1: And if it isn't even this one day that we have to show them the appreciation, we want to show it in fine style and to make them feel good at the end of the night, you know. So I'm really and truly looking forward to it.
0: Yeah, the ladies are buying their tickets, they're coming out. It's going to be an amazing show. Of course, Barris Hammond and the legendary Stephanie Mills, and that's a level of how should I say, music that we love as Caribbean people growing up.
1: Yes, yes.
0: And then we have the upcoming artist, Lady The Flame, also on the show.
1: Yes.
0: Two more questions before you go, because I know you're in Canada right now.
1: Yes, so tonight we perform here in Canada. We have a show, myself and Sanchez and Niger Boy. It's like a pre-Mother's Day show as well.
0: Wow.
1: So it's gonna be special tonight, yes, as well. Indeed. So yeah, man.
0: Indeed. Now you mentioned some names, so I'm gonna mention some names and I'm gonna ask a question. Can we expect another one? All right, Chris, D Major, Busy Signal, and Roman Virgo.
1: Yes.
0: Can we expect another one? I mean, that song was so huge for us here in New York. Can we expect another coming together of Oxygen?
1: Of course. I believe in it. You know, like, yo, the energy that we share as brothers, you know, I mean, like, myself and D-Major, you know, if you come a Penthouse, you're going to see me and D-Major back in the days.
0: Yeah.
1: You're going to see Busy Signal, you know.
0: Mm.
1: When me and Chris and D-Major are busy link up at Big Yard, wherever.
0: Yeah.
1: It's just pure energy. And especially if we're on a show together.
0: Mm.
1: And so over the years, we have said, yo, like, we should do something. And this idea where me hear this song and him say, yo, I feel like, yo, all I wish I just take parts in this song and just do it back. And me, I say, yo, great idea. And get the rhythm make and everything, and we just do what we do, you know, like, or what we love to do in the studio. So the hope is that we can definitely do more. You know, who knows? Maybe in the future, like an EP with what we're doing, 6 or 7 songs, and just make it something special. Yeah. That means people can't see all of us together on stage. I know D Major is on a different path now, you know, which we have to respect.
0: Yes.
1: But it is love. It is love, and it is quality music. And I don't think he will turn that down, you know, if the people say, hey, let's come and enjoy some good music, you know. So man.
0: All right, well, Bridgen, thank you for taking time out of your schedule. Have a great show later on. How do people follow you? How people could stay in contact with you, your social media pages?
1: I'm on TikTok, Twitter, it's at Real Romain Virgo. That's RealRomainVirgo. You know, a lot of people follow me nowadays to see some little bit more personal stuff that we will share. And true, the family channel, the Virgos are, you know, we have this thing called the Virgo Nation. So I know a lot of Virgo Nation followers are going to be at the show next Saturday.
0: Yes.
1: So we look forward to that as well. You know, but these are the I always see where new music is coming and anything new that we are putting out. So, yeah, man, for sure. Indeed. I really remember though.
0: Indeed. Bridgen, keep stay the same way you stay, Bridgen. A talented, humble human being. And we love you for that, my brother. And excited to see you on next week, Saturday, in New York City, UBS Arena. Have a great
1: man,
0: show.
1: Yeah, man, link up, my brother. And yeah, man, give thanks.
0: Heal up Kevin for me and heal up Najee Boy for me. And I'll see you next
1: week.
0: Much love. Yeah. And Nico, big up my brother, Nico. Anyway, you're there.
1: Rise up and big up yourself. Anyway, you're there. If you set up right, that's all.
0: All right. Much respect, my brother. Right, much love. Much
1: all
0: love.
1: Right, bless.
0: There you have it. Roman Virgo, man. I'm telling you, I watched that young man grow from strength to strength. He is great at what he does on stage, but he's also a great human being. And we don't have too many of those in our music industry. The man has not changed from day one. He is an amazing artist on stage. And yes, in my guan with him ting, and I heal the king. Yeah? All right. With that said, here's what I'm going to do. Feel like I'm going to play some bills, and then what me I'm going to do, me I'm going to come forward with that juggling for close out the show. Let me just remind you, you're in tune to Ivory Jam Radio. Yours truly, DJ Ryan, the building. So many great events coming up. Please support all of them. I've got to remind you about, tomorrow, the show inside the King's Theater. UB40 in concert. It is going to be big. All right. If you've never seen him in concert, you know all the hits. Red, red wine, the way you do the things you do. Wise men say, you know all the hits. So join them. That's another main event happening. All right. So let's pay these bills. Come back. This is the ultimate radio experience. And you know what it is. Yeah. Country Boy and Irie Jam.
2: 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Irie Jam. 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
4: 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You're listening to Irie Jam. The ultimate

Hey, so we're back, and when I know so there's no way at all, that may not play that rhythm yet today. There's no way that we're not playing this rhythm today. And I should have let Roman hear this, but I guess I let him hear it on when he comes in town. Now, again, let me big up my virgin Glamour Wayne. Don't forget, we're talking about his big, big, big Mother's Day affair. It's going to be real huge. You can't afford to miss it. My virgin Glamour Wayne. Big Gospel Mother's Day affair. That's next week, Sunday. And, of course, call Glamour Wayne to get your tickets to be a part of it. If you want to be a part of a great, great Mother's Day gospel show, then please check it out, all courtesy of my brethren, Glamour Wayne. It now go really normal. Just get ready for it, all right? Also, let me shout out to my friends, Dreams for Jamaica. They've got their function coming up. It's going to be hosted by Conscience, music by yours truly, and a slew of artists out there. And it's always for a worthy cause. So let me say, shout out to Neil and Leon. Big respect to both of you. Yeah, and we'll be giving away tickets to that also. So you get ready. All right? Get ready. Get ready. That's in June. So I want to get ready for that. So with that said, yeah, Biggs, I should have played this for Romaine, man. I should have. I should have played this for Romaine. Hands went to one side. See, Tano?

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1: Patient man.
0: Don't forget, compound later on for my nurses.
1: Cool.
0: Every nurse. Now I know next week is Nurses Week.

0: Sean.
1: What is here, Sean?
0: And so you're not DJ, right? I will jam right in the station.
1: As we enter inside.
0: And DJ Roy, we never know, man. Them can't control you, you know.

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I just know German would have worked it out for me. Big up Gargamel anyway, them a general. Much respect. Now, I'm going to close out with the hottest, fastest rising rhythm ever. It's amazing that the song them not really drop yet, and so many people are on the rhythm. And I don't know what Stephen McGregor is going to do. I honestly don't know. I don't know what Stephen's going to do. Man, under pressure.

We got Ruddy G in about another 4.5 minutes. 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Yeah. Out of Montego Bay. Woo! 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
1: Ha-ha, Oliver here. And me just a check, say, uno tune into DJ Rai.
0: I would love to hear Oliver's voice on it. You know what I mean? Yeah, man.

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Irie Jam family, how you doing? 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

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So without further ado, let's give it some street beating sounds.

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You will pull him and tell him so when you're not lead by phone, I go on. 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Lord of his mercy. Lord of his, watch the black people. Let me tell him, say.